0: And I'm sure Uncle Ralphie out there in Orlando would have totally enjoyed that one. Radio Jaggerty, 102.7 FM. Continuing with the music, we've got 25 minutes after 8 here in Trinidad and Tobago. This one from Akar and Arjun.
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And we say it right once again. Thank you, Ralphie, Auntie Malti, the entire home circle, Bhagwan's choice of blessings. We've got the Munir Saras in our company, Cinderella and Bisram.

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He isn't worried about how his start is or what the end results are. The earth, sky, stars, they keep him out of troubles. Even fear is afraid of him, whose protector your shadow is, O Ganesha.

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He is a boat with no shore who doesn't know you. A mouse is your vehicle. Your guard is your all. 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He became the king of his own fate, who forgetting this world, got your company. O Ganesha.

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Lines of enemies lose to a single one, a particle becomes a mountain when your name becomes a shloka. O Ganesha.

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0: continuing the broadcast to you live from the corner of Pasha Munir Extension, Church Roosevelt Highway in Tunapuna. 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
0: 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The 17th of July. A time check, 18 minutes after 9. We say sitaram once again to all our listeners, home here in Trinidad and Tobago, regionally, internationally.
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0: It's 663-1027, the number you can get me in studio. 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Anyone celebrating a birthday today? Happy, happy birthday to you. If you're celebrating your anniversary, congratulations. Bhagwan's choice of blessings. 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

0: 27 minutes after 9, the boys day of Pandijay, Panin Mukesh Maharaj on your Sundar Sapna on a Friday night. So telephone line open, 663-1027. That's the number you get me in studio. WhatsApp messages to 312-3901. Our international listeners, you got to add 1-868 before those numbers, right? Let's head to our message board first. We say Sitaram once again to Nirmala Sakun, out there now. Welcome, Kunapia, in our company. But fans, stresses, blessings to you, the entire home circle. Cinderella and Bisram, the Munisar, is with us. We've got Auntie Doris Tambi Gordon, out there in Canada, locked on and logged into the wonderful program, she says. Hey, happy Friday to you as well. And we've got Geeta and David, the Deunarines, out in Edmonton, Alberta. Let's say Sitaram to Savi and Steve as well. But fans, stresses, blessings. Saying Sitaram to Sergeant Manbod and Devi. Panajay, Panivarun, Hari Prasad, Himajay, Avantika, Aradhana, and Sita. Let's say Sitaram to the Singhs, to Rishma and Dhruv, the Sarajnats, Auntie Umati, and Ravi, of the St. Helena. The Singhs in Kunapia, Uncle Kishore, Auntie Parvati, Anand and Nu and Shashti, Patsy and the Ramroops in Kunapia, to Anand Puja and Vasu. We say Sitaram to Auntie Sita Lakinda, the Lakindas and Sam Lals and Montrose, Shagwanas, Ranuka, Sean, Baby Nathan, Ravi, the entire Brooklyn crew, the Long Island crew. Let's say Sitaram to the Suknanans of Endeavor Shagwanas, Ria and Suresh, the Varshantindar, the Raghus and Mahadevs out there in Lakwisa, the Mohammeds of Prisal.
1: A production of Prem Singh's. Money!

101.7 FM. At this time, saying Sitaram to Gita and Selena. The Rupchans are staying Guard Road. Mr. and Mrs. Dulichan Gopal of Williams Hill. Let's say Sitaram to the Ramsahis out in Monroe Road. Doreen, Sparrow, Amanda, Amelia, Anjali. Once again to Sergeant Manbod and Devi. McVance, choices, blessings to you guys. We head to our message board, says Sitaram, to by Steve Ramnarayan of Staina, North Carolina with us. Sending greetings to Pandit Avi, Uncle Balram, Auntie Nitra. All members of the Shiv Shakti Mandir out there in Atlanta, Sati, Drew, Rita, Priya, Jenny, Tara, Shara, Huma, and of course, the entire families. Let's say Sitaram to Eddie, out there in Malik, Barataria, Auntie Doreen of Arangwes, Auntie Margaret in Barataria as well. Saying Sitaram to Auntie Dolly, Uncle Cokes, and Rina in Turi, Auntie Radhika, Uncle Roop, Little Kuru Road, Komoto. We say Sitaram to Auntie Chan out in Marat Street, Auntie Rata and the Pyramid family, Five Rivers, Aruka, the Mashamati. Happy, happy Friday night to you guys.

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0: 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Heading back to our message board. Let's say Sitaram to Dulam Andulari, also in Queens, New York, in our company. We say Sitaram to the Rampasads of Queens, New York. Rather, the Rampasads of New York, Anand, Annie and Abhi, your triple A's. Speaking of our A's, let's head off to Arena Road in Freeport. Say Sitaram and the Kamla, Uncle Dip, the Rams and the four A's. Bhagwan's choice blessings to you guys. We say Sitaram and the Malti, Uncle Ralphie, Shivi, Sunil, Sita, Sean, Melissa, Samira and Vani, also in Orlando. Sunita Prashad and Mom, Anissa, out in Hollywood, Florida. Heading back to Orlando, let's say Sitaram Dani Kushmawati and Renessa, the Hari Prasads, Bhagwan's choice of blessings.

And we've got 6 minutes again to go before the 10 o'clock hour. Heading back to our message board, saying see you once again to Mishamati, Bhagwan's choices, blessings to you. I know it's a busy weekend, as I said earlier on, but the music, I'm sure, keeping you company, right? Saying see you once again to Gita, David, the Dave Narines, also in Edmonton, Alberta, and Sita Lakanda, also in Montrose, Shagwanas. Auntie Andy, Uncle Loach, Auntie Rosie, Hannah and Cindy, and the entire crew. Andy and Anna, see you guys once again. Happy, happy Friday nights.

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And that's how we enter the 10 o'clock hour. Time check, 7 minutes after 10. Playing this one, Fanti Malti, Uncle Ralphie, Shivi, Sunil, Sita, Sean, Melissa, Samira, and Vani, out there in all

Let's say Sitram to Auntie Bella, Auntie Dano, Auntie Taj, Ram Kisun, out there in the UK, saying Sitram to Jaden and the Bihari Lals out at Edinburgh 500. How about something by Uncle Sam? Oh.

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Your Sundar Sapna on a Friday night. So I give you the energy to get you through the weekend, right? 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Probably after a long week. A hectic one. Friday the 17th of July, 866-310-27, the number that you can get me in studio. 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As we say, Sitaram, once again, to all our listeners, home here in Trinidad and Tobago, regionally, internationally. 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
5: 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Saying Sitaram once again, Tadi Sita Lakinda, the Lakindas and Sam Lals and Montrose, Shugwanas, just enjoying the music. Ranuka, Sean, Baby Nathan, Ravi, the entire Brooklyn crew, the Long Island crew as well. Tigita and David, the Devon Rhines out there in Edmonton, Alberta. Advanced choice of blessings, you guys. We've got Sharon and the Bhagwan Singhs with us. Let's say Sidra once again to Mishamati. Happy, happy Friday night to you. Auntie Dolly, Uncle Coke, Sunrina, Ostain, Turi. Auntie Radhika, Uncle Roop, Little Kururut, Kumoto. The Chedis out there in Ajax, Toronto, Manji, Dr. Bali Ram Chedi, Merle, RT, Dr. Vish, Auntie Kushmawati and Renessa, the Hari Prasads out in Orlando. Auntie Malti, Uncle Ralphie, Shivi, Sunil, Sita, Sean, Melissa, Samira, and Vani. They all are drivers on the roadways. 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

0: And from Ustad Jameer Hussein, here's something by Ustad Munilal Gildhari. Your Sundar Sapna on a Friday night. Hey, time check. 16 after 11.
1: Rote, rote, ki zamana. 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

Exactly, 11:30, and we're heading back to Little Koor Road in Kumoto. Saying sitar once again to Auntie Radhika, Uncle Roop. How about this one for you guys? Well, these next two.

0: Adagaga. You're Sundar Sapna on a Friday night. And of course, I've got your Masters of Ten Singing local classical masters for you tomorrow. 12 noon to 3 right here on your number one. Ustad Sohan.
1: Ram vivahan aayi jan ke

and quickly approaching the midnight hour. So hey, this is where I've got to wrap things up now. Make my way out of the studio. As I remind you, hey, if God brings you to it, He will bring you through it, right? Happy moments, praise God. Difficult moments, seek God. Quiet moments, worship God. Painful moments, trust God every moment, my dear friends. Thank God. Ricky Ramlagan, thanking you for allowing me into your hearts, into your homes via the airwaves of Radio Jagati, 102.7 FM. I'll be with you tomorrow, 12 noon to 3. We'll do our masters of 10 singing local classical masters. So until then, enjoy the rest of this beautiful night. Have a blessed and awesome, a safe weekend. And remember, Bhagwan loves you, right? Ricky Ramlagan saying, see you around, dear listeners. Are-

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Life has a meaning, my friends. If there is a future, then there is time for mending. Time to see your troubles coming to an ending. Life is never hopeless, however great your sorrow, if you're looking forward to a new tomorrow. If there is time for wishing, then there is time for hoping. When through doubt and darkness you are blindly groping, though the heart be heavy and hurt you may be feeling, if there is time for praying, there is time for healing. So if through your window there is a new day breaking, thank God for the promise, though mind and soul may be aching. If with harvest over, there is grain enough for gleaning, there is a new tomorrow. And my friends, life still has meaning.

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Mahatma Gandhi said, "Be the change that you wish to see in this world." 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
2: May Lord Ganesh, the leader of Shiv's retinue, whose very thought ensures success, who carries on his shoulders the head of a beautiful elephant, who is a repository of wisdom and abode of blessed qualities, shower his grace. May that merciful Lord, whose grace enables the dumb to wax eloquence and a cripple to ascend an inaccessible mountain, who burns all the impurities of the Kali Age, be moved to pity. May the Lord, who ever sleeps on the ocean of milk, and who is as swarthy as a blue lotus, and has eyes resembling a pair of full-blown red lotuses, take up his abode in my bosom. May the crusher of Cupid, Bhagwan Shankar, whose form resembles in color the jasmine flower and the moon, who is the consort of the goddess Parvati and abode of compassion, and who is fond of the afflicted, be gracious to me. I bow to the lotus feet of my Guru, who is an ocean of mercy and is no other than Sri Hari himself in human form, whose words are sunbeams, as it were, for dispersing the mass of darkness in the form of gross ignorance. Jai Shri Ram.

0: have been listening to our sponsored feature, The Ramayan Sumiran with Pandit Navin Umarat Maharaj. 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

Well, it's just about 12 minutes after 6 o'clock on this beautiful and bright Saturday morning here in the Republic of Trinidad and Tobago, the 18th day of July 2026. Sitaram, everyone, and welcome to Saturday Morning Sangeet. My name is Harold Nari, live here in the studio. Yes, I must mention that. Okay, so yes, I'm here, and this is not a recorded program. I must warn you. Yeah, it is live programming. Sitaram to all the listeners, wherever you might be, far and near, thank you very much for choosing Radio Jaguity over the years. And if you have just joined us, welcome to number one Hindu programming right here in the heart of Trinidad and Tobago, in this area of Paje Village in Tunapuna, via the airwaves of the Jaguity Network. So I want to thank you all very much for keeping the faith, and with all of the program that I recorded when I was not here, I want to thank you for the messages that I got and for the kind comments as well. And it really was a wonderful moment to read some of the messages, and I want to thank you all very much. I also want to say thanks to the operators here, Mr. Ravi, and of course the man himself, Jason, for making sure everything went smoothly according to plan. So, your number here in the studio, 663-1027, 663-1027. WhatsApp messages, of course, at 312-3901, 312-3901. Thank you very much. And, of course, coming up a bit later, we have the Hanuman Chalisa. This comes up with the very kind compliments of Caribbean Radiology Limited and Tuners Auto Spares. At 7 o'clock, Jyoti Bindu, and 7:30, playing of the harmonica, and that takes us on to 8 o'clock. Well, let's start with this regular bhajan that I play, Om Hanu Hanumate.

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4: 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And I tell you, score with the World Cup as well. Get great, great, great, great deals. I mean, this sale will never go into overtime. Believe you me, it's a special deal. And all bars removed. No red card, no yellow card, no penalties, everything else that goes with the World Cup. Well, this time it's completely removed. So we want to say Sitaram to Mr. Naren Singh and company and his wonderful staff there. Located not too far off from where I am, maybe about a 5-minute drive from where I live there. Wonderful folks there, and there's always a good and willing staff ready to assist in whatever way that you may need some assistance, okay? Well, it's 23 minutes after 6 o'clock, and our first message comes from Sherianne. And Sherianne says, Namaste, Bhaiji. I hope all is well with you and your family. Welcome back. You had your programs well organized. I missed you, but we had nice programming. Enjoy your day into the weekend, and looking forward to seeing Suhana Safara later. All right. So that's at 4 o'clock on the TV Jaguity station there. So this month of July, we are featuring mostly videos by, well, from movies by the late Rajesh Khanna. In fact, today is the death anniversary of Rajesh Khanna, so I'll be playing you some selection this morning. And that comes to you with the compliments of Bisundat Sukhdev Limited and RS Furniture of Pinal. And we'll take some time off today from the regular budgets to remember the first superstar of Hindi cinema, Rajesh Khanna. So that comes up in a little bit from now. And our other message here is from Kim. Kim says, Sitaram, Mr. Nari, a blessed and beautiful Saturday to you. Missed you on this program, and I always look forward to my Saturday morning with you. So happy that you are back, and thank you. Thank you very much. And we also have another message here. This one comes in from Joyce of St. Julian. Sitaram, Mr. Nari, welcome back. Hanuman Baba's blessings to you and everyone listening. Have a wonderful Saturday. I would like to request a Ram Bhajan, my Savior, Lord Rama. All right, so we'll try to find that for you. Geeta Devanarayan of Alberta, she's locked on as well. I think the time there might be two hours different, if I'm not sure. But anyway, whatever it is, she's locked on. Saturday morning greetings to you and the family. For an amazing day, may the divine grace and protection of Sri Pavanaputra Hanumanji continue to shine on you. Jai Sri Ram, stay blessed and happy always. We go to the other messages here. Mr. Rampasad of Woodland, he says he's listening as usual, enjoy the recorded programs, but nothing can take the place of the live programming. Well, it's close, okay? But thank you very much for your kind comments. And he says, any bhajan today, please dedicate it to me. So I'll do that in the next one coming up here. This one is by Hari Om Sharan, and we'll play that for dear friend Mr. Rampasad of Woodland, regular listener. And we want to go now to the other messages here. We have this message says, Sitaram, Mr. Nari, welcome back, sir. Nice having you in person. Sending Hanuman Baba's blessings to everyone. Love, love, love. Judy, says Judy the International. You know who you are, Judy. Thank you very much. We have another message here that came in as a sticker, but it's not uploading. It's not downloading at all. I can't read it. 6117. Kindly send back a message, all right? We truly appreciate you on the program, but when you send messages, it is easier than stickers or videos. It's a little bit difficult sometimes to access it, all right? But thank you very much. And Betty Singh of Albany in New York says, Sitaram, Mr. Nari, Hanuman Baba's blessings to you and yours and the Jagriti family. Have a blessed Saturday. Betty Singh of Albany in New York. We have another message here from Sitaram to my favorite radio station. May the light of this day bring prosperity to all. This is a Dinesh. Om Namo Hanuman. This is Dinesh, and Dinesh he sent a video as well, but couldn't access it. But we appreciate the message. Thank you very much, and let's continue with this beautiful bhajan here by Sri Hari Om Sharan.

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1: 34 minutes after 6 o'clock, let's sit around to the wonderful folks at RS Furniture, Mr. Sukbir and his crew. They're always ready and willing to help, and was there yesterday, and of course, they're courteous as usual, and they've got great deals, yeah? Great deals to help you make your life even more comfortable. So visit them at their branch, and that's at 1066 SS Aaron Road, and the other one at Sandhill. Speaking of Sandhill, let's say sitaram to the folks in the Barrackpore area. Hope you're having a wonderful, wonderful day. Well, coming up next, we've got a bhajan requested by Joyce of St. Julian, and we have another one from Dolina Ramnath. But before all of that, let's go to the messages here. Reminder that in a short while, maybe just after 7 or so, we will go into some selections remembering the late Rajesh Khanna. Okay. Shalima Sohan is locked on as usual. She says, Sitaram, Mr. Nari, welcome back to the live program. Enjoying the program as usual, Saturday morning Sangeet, and Bhagwan's blessings to you. And the same to you, ma'am. Thank you very much for keeping the faith. I know you always listened to the recorded programs as well. And thanks to all of you who messaged me on that issue there. Okay. We have Mr. Ramdev Maharaj of Saifu Trace in Granville. Him and his wife, Sumaria, and wonderful folks in that area. Let's say sitaram to Devika of Pinal and Vashti, not too far from where he lives in Saifu Trace there. Sitaram to you, sir. Have a wonderful, wonderful day. And we've got this selection here, as requested by Joyce of St. Julian. Coming up at 7 o'clock, Jyotu Bindu, and 7:30, live playing of the harmonica. But also at 8 o'clock, Atma Vani, and that's with Jason. He takes you on till 9 o'clock, from 9 to 12.

Dilda Ducknido on 12 o'clock. Ricky comes up with the Masters of Tan Singing. 3 o'clock, Dave Ram Suchit. And 6 o'clock, it's Dinesh taking you to the midnight hour. Name of this selection in English, it says, Lord Rama, my Savior.

6:42 here in the Republic of Trinidad and Tobago. Saint Sitaram to Pandit Budram Prasad and his Dharampatni, always locked on and always giving kind words of advice. And thank you both very, very much. All of them are very busy. They spend time with us here at Radio Jagriti. And we also want to say Sitaram to Sandra Kisun of Princeton, wishing everyone all the very best, and Hanuman Baba's blessings to her children as well. We have Cinderella says, Jai Sitaram, Sri Hanuman Baba's blessings to your brother Harold. Welcome back, and the blessings for a beautiful day from Cinderella to Bisram, Exora, Annie, Anjani, and Arjun. Enjoy your day and keep safe. Thank you very much. We have the Chalisa coming up in a few minutes from now. But before we do that, we've got a selection here that was requested by none other than Dolina Ramnath of Karapichaima. And this one says, Chale Bole Baba by Mohammed Rafi from the movie Kailash Patti.

6:46 here in the Republic of Trinidad and Tobago, and at this time we play the Hanuman Chalisa, and it's done today by Suresh Walker. This comes to you with the very kind compliments of Tuners Auto Spares and the Service Center. They've got three locations: Kakandi Road, Felicity, Pier Road, Felicity, and their Service Center at Warrenville. 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But this deal is only for SUVs and passenger vehicles. Even if you want to change the brake pads and so on, or the disc pads, they will change it for you without any added cost. 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Sitaram to Mr. Chuna and Kevin and Alice and the wonderful folks there. We also want to say Sitaram to Caribbean Radiology Limited. That's Anna and the rest of the staff there at St. Joseph. And here now is the Hanuman Chalisa by Suresh Wadkar.

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8 o'clock today. Coming up in a short while, we will be dedicating some selections in memory of the late Rajesh Khanna, whose death anniversary it is today, 18th of July. That would be 2012, and that would be 14 years since the superstar passed away. But guess what? On Facebook, it is flooded with a lot of things about Rajesh Khanna, as if in case he was still alive. So we'll read some of that to you and play some of the songs that made this man a superstar. And on a visit to Trinidad some years ago, I didn't even know that it was here. I saw it on a recording. He made a statement. You know, he said, I was an actor and you made me a star. And he says that all the time. That's to show the humility of the individual. That is not to say that he is not with his share of problems and so on. But today we will do that. Let me say, Sitaram, to all of the online listeners, wherever you are, thank you for keeping the faith and all the messages that I receive. And I will respond to some of them, you know, as they come by. I just got another one there from Gita Deonarayan. She says, welcome back, Mr. Nari. Hope you and your family are doing well. And she did mention earlier before, but she was just trying to reinforce her point, okay? From Lucknow in India, Mera Pyara Bhaiya, that's Uday Bhaji, Namaste. And thank you as always for listening. At this time, we played Jyoti Bindu. And as you know, I try to dedicate it in memory of someone that we have known, who have gone to the great beyond, or whatever the situation might be. But this is simply the soul reuniting with the Paramatma, the Atma reuniting with the Paramatma, that completes the cycle of Sampur, okay? This morning, I want to dedicate this Jyoti Bindu in memory of a relative of mine, Mr. Hari Ramjatan of Spring Village in Balmain, but that's not too far off from the junction at Calcutta Road there. He passed away on Thursday. I think this morning is the funeral. Mr. Hari Ramjatan, who, like I said, is a near relative of mine. Our condolences to the family, the entire family, friends and relatives in that area. And may his soul find eternal peace in the arms of Lord Krishna. Here now is Jyoti Bindu.

11 minutes after 7 o'clock. Let's say sitaram to the folks in Charuma village in Bish there. That's Asha, Tara, Dadu, and her brother. That's Asha's brother, Mahadev. And wishing them all the very, very best for this Saturday and the weekend. Hanuman Baba's blessings as well to Auntie Cindy of Princess Town. Wishing her all the best for this weekend. And I got this message here from Dina. Dina says, Sitaram, welcome back. Nice hearing you this morning. Hope all is well. Yes, it is. And thank you very much for keeping in touch. And we have some other messages here. Anand Rampasad says, Sitaram, Mr. Harold, welcome back. Hanuman Baba's blessings. Splendid Saturday and best wishes for a beautiful weekend to all from the NY Triple A's, Anand, Annie, and Abby. And from Biokal, we have a request here. This says, can you kindly play a Mukesh bhajan for my sister Shama Ramjatan, who will be celebrating her 60th birthday tomorrow. Greetings are from Chandra and the entire family from Biokal in Kunupia. And Mr. Blood sends his greetings as usual. Hope he said...

He hopes you are doing well. And this is from Sanko Road. Sharda Bhagwan Singh Sitaram, enjoying the program. Sharda Ram Singh Bhagwan Singh from Tableland, thank you very much. Enjoy your day. Safe journey back home. So I've got this Mukesh Bhajan lined up. And like I said, it's on the birth anniversary, the 60th birth anniversary of Shama Ram Jattan. And after this, we will go into some other selections.

Mina Mirage of QRAP says she's locked on and she was listening as well to all her recorded programs. She said the only thing, well, two things about it. One, we couldn't call in. Number two, we didn't hear the harmonica. So you're going to be hearing it today and you can call in as usual. Okay, and let me see who is messaging again because we're going to go into some special programming right now. But, well, before I do that, let me... Okay, so let's go into some of the selection that I told you. Today is the 14th year death anniversary of the late Rajesh Khanna, and I'm sure that many of you know that his memories will never go away. And tomorrow morning on Sunday morning Sangeet, I'll be doing a more extended playlist. But this morning, I thought because of the exact date, we will play you a few selections. And let's take this first one with the compliments of RS Furniture Limited and Bisundat Sukdeo. 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

0: Well, our time has moved now to 23 minutes after 7 o'clock, and listen to this one here. When 64 locked suitcases were discovered after Rajesh Khanna's death, many expected hidden wealth or forgotten secrets. What they actually contain reveal the deeply human side of India's first superstar. There are countless stories surrounding his death and about the man himself, the man who became Hindi cinema's true superstar. His fame was unlike anything India had ever witnessed before, and the story goes on that he was, in some cases, people looked at him as God incarnated. But when he passed away in 2012, after battling cancer, another remarkable chapter of his life quietly emerged. Inside his home, family members reportedly discovered 64 locked suitcases. Their existence immediately sparked curiosity. Were they filled with personal letters, priceless memorabilia, or hidden fortunes? The truth was far more touching. According to accounts shared by people close to him, Rajesh Khanna had a generous habit. Whenever he traveled abroad, he would purchase expensive gifts with specific friends, colleagues, and loved ones in mind. Yet, caught up in his busy life and ever-changing schedule, many of those carefully chosen presents were never delivered. Instead, they remained packed away inside those suitcases, waiting for recipients who would never know they had been remembered. And from a film historian's perspective, this episode offers a poignant glimpse into the private life of a man remembered largely for his extraordinary fame. Behind the superstars adored by millions stood an individual who expressed affection through thoughtful gestures, even if fate denied him the opportunity to complete them. Perhaps the greatest mystery was never that those suitcases contained were opened, but who those gifts were meant for. He never lived to tell the story. Let's go on now with another selection with the compliments of Bisundar Sukhdev, but we've got a message here from Elsie Lakhan, and she says, Sitaram, locked on, listening, sending Hanuman Baba's blessing to my children and the rest of my family. Angela Sitaran says, Sitaram, bro, blessed and great Saturday to all. Welcome back and thank you. Angela Sitaran, Dula Mandulari, locked on from New York, and says, welcome back.
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Just to let you know that that scene was taken in one take. Yep, it was completed in one take, and that's to tell you the kind of persons involved in that scene there. That would have been Rajesh Khanna and Zenith Aman. Okay. Sitaram, Mr. Nari, and kindly say Sitaram to Tanti Golan Bolai of Navid Village. Nice songs. We are enjoying from Rio Claro. Thank you very much. We have another one, says Sita Maharaj, says Hanuman Baba's blessings to you and to you as well. This other message is Sitaram, Mr. Nari, Hanuman Baba's blessings to you and welcome back. Kyle from Miramar in Florida. So I wonder how the folks in Florida are doing. Remember, I was actually in Houston there for about 5 weeks, but the weather was, can I say hot, or did I say hot? Well, it was super, super hot, yeah. We had to be inside for most of the times, except for when we had to venture out. And thank God for the person who invented air conditioning. I mean, I'll give him a gold medal for that, or maybe many, many gold medals, because a few people suffered greatly in that heat, not only in Houston, but in other places as well. Even in Trinidad, it was hot at the time, but it was extremely hot over there. And let's say Sitaram to the folks in Houston, my dear friend, Mr. Nazir Mohammed, who spared no effort in taking us out to make sure that we enjoy what was going on, okay? So we have got another selection here, and after that, we play the harmonica.

That's a sitaram to Auntie Sukhya Ramrup of St. Julian. She wants a sitaram to Rishi Jagdev of Barakpur, Lena and Harry of Kunupi, and Sheila of Table Land. And a message loaded back here from 6117. There's no name attached to it, but maybe I can try to get a glimpse into the profile. It says Kiran Pablo. Kiran Pablo. All right. Thank you very much. Says, good morning, Hanuman Baba's blessings to you and everyone. And Tara Deolal says, good morning, may your day be filled with joy and happiness. May Lord Hanuman blessings be with you. Okay, so it's time now for the harmonica, and then after that, we'll continue with some more selections from movies by the great man himself. And that will take us to the end of the hour for 8 o'clock. Coming up at 8 o'clock, we have Atmavani. All right, so here now is the harmonica. Let me say sitaram to a dear friend of mine from Rosilak, that's Praki, and he just dialed a number. So he usually would dial a number and hang up because he just wants me to know that he's listening. All right, that's a signal there from Mr. Praki of Rosilak. Oh, let me also say that the harmonica I'm going to use was gifted to me by my friend Mr. Nazir Mohammed while I was in Houston. There, it's a

Hona is a very top class harmonica, so I'm using it for the first time today. Let me say thanks to him and making sure it's playing. Okay, all right, so here we go. From the movie Sasural, one that I play quite often, but I thought I'll just start it for today with this selection.

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1: 7:46, we've got a message here from Vishan Prasad, says, Sitra Missionary, welcome back. God's blessings to my dad, Mr. Sela Maharaj of San Francisco Road, Pinal, and to my cousin Suresh Maharaj. Hope you are feeling better today. And then we have another message here from Gayatri Sobi. Sitaram and enjoying the program, extending Sitaram and my love to my mom, Mira Sidial of Canada, my four grandchildren, Sanjeev Jaya, Sidi, Sansa, and my two sons, Amarnath and Randy, daughters-in-law, Nandini and Sharada. And this is from Gayatri Sobi of Barrackpore. Diane says, good morning. Welcome back. May Hanuman Baba's blessings bless you and everyone listening. And she is from Prisal. Let's say Sitaram to all of the wonderful folks in the Prisal area. And Sitaram Nari, welcome back. I would like to extend happy birthday to my wife Chitra on the 21st July, celebrating her 64th birthday. Coming from husband Jack, sons Sunil and Vishan, and grandchildren Jaden and JC and Ciara, wishing her many more birthdays to come and a song of your choice. Well, we are playing some selections from the movies of Rajesh Khanna. So thank you very much, Jack, and to you, Chitra, happy, happy birthday. And they're all from Prisal Village in Coover. Okay, and we have Nirmala Sakun locked on. She's, and we have Tish. Tish says, Sitaram is Nari, great weekend and great program. Welcome back. Have a wonderful day. And Nirmala says, loving your program as always. I would like to say Sitaram to everyone. Hanuman blessings. Hanuman Baba's blessings to everyone as well. And Lina says, welcome back. Hanuman Baba's blessings to you and everyone. Have a safe, safe day. And this one comes to you with the compliments of Bisundat Sukhdev.
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7:53 and coming down to the close of the program for today, but not before we acknowledge this message here that came in from Ina Mahadev. Ina Mohammed, yeah. Yeah, Ina Mohammed of Barakpur. All right, thank you very much, Ina. Sitaram, she says, and welcome back home, Hanuman Baba's blessings to you and your family. Thank you very much. And Ina Mahadev, of course, she is from Coover. I know she's locked on. That is the wife of the late Mr. Singh of Singh's Tire Shop and father of Inder and Narin Singh of Rolling Tires. Inder, of course, is carrying on his own business there. All right, so let me say thank you all very much for listening. Remember, our dear friend Jason comes up in a short while from now. And join me again tomorrow morning from 8 o'clock and we'll do an extended version of the songs from movies of the late, great Rajesh Khanna, today being 14 years since he passed on. Sitaram, and remember to drive on the left side, which is the right side, because if you drive on the right side, you drive on the wrong side, and we want you around. 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

Jai Sitaram, everyone, and a special welcome to the program Atmavani. Always a pleasure to be in your company. Many thanks for going out to our kind sponsors for making this program always possible. May Bhagwan always bless you with health, wealth and happiness, now and always. Wherever you're locked on from, thank you so much for logging in and welcome to the program Atmavani. We're living in such times where our energy can be really low by what we are facing, situations around us. But keeping a positive energy within us can really help us rise from all our challenges, and it can really, really help us in so many different ways. You see, when we have good energy, friends, we are able to send out powerful energy. And when you have energy, you feel different. You feel there's a, you know, a vigor, there's a joy, there's peace, there's harmony within. You actually can enjoy the person that you are and the things that you do. And when you keep a good energy, it helps wherever you go. You're in your workplace, it helps a lot. You're at your home, you can send out and radiate that energy in your home. You're in your vehicle, you can bubble and shield your vehicle with positive energy that can protect you in there. During this time, we need good energy, positive energy, a high frequency, so that we can keep that around us to prevent us from any sort of negative energies that may affect us. Of course, in life, we will have negative and positive. That is called the battery of life. If you only have positive, you would not exist. But we have to resist the negative ones. And out of so many different ways we can raise our energy and feel energy is that of laughter. You know, when we laugh, we release a happy endorphin that can really heal us and relax us. Sometimes it's so wonderful to have a good laugh. You feel just so open, especially if you are an asthmatic. It really helps open the diaphragm. It helps you a lot. If you're having a stressed out day, you know, a good laugh is very important. But not laughing at others. Laugh with others. There's a difference. When you laugh, my friends, you rejuvenate your spirit. You reboost your entire system. I remembered in India, you go to some ashrams and the swamis or the gurus will just meet, would not say anything, and they would begin to smile and laugh. That laughter is a therapy. It really helps you. If you cannot laugh, my friends, and find there's a joy in everything, then of course, that's a sign of living a miserable life. Laughter is one way to keep our energy high. The other thing I would like to talk about is going within and finding yourself. That is called the Atma, Chaitanya, the experience, Anubhava, the experience of the self. We are so busy in everything outside, cooking, washing, cleaning, working, driving, ironing, talking to friends, meeting family members, paying attention to children, you know, all these obligations, our minds and attention, they are always out there. And nothing is wrong. We have to see and we have to perform our rights and duties. But it's so amazing when you can sit probably for a half an hour out of the entire day and go within. Think of that light between the forehead. You can think about the light within the heart and permeate the energy and raise that light throughout the body and protect yourself. So going within and contacting the God within

the special divine self within, it is very important. It is one of the ways that can really keep you positive and inspired. And you will see those who meditate constantly, they are always in tune, always at home with themselves. Never, you know, angry or become abusive or violent. They're always in harmony. So go within. It is very, very important to go within and find that sacred energy that stems from within the divine heart. Peace will always be available to you. So as we continue our program, my dear friends, remember two main things. Learning how to laugh. Laughing with others, not at others. Finding a joy in your homes. There are so many people, we are so uptight in places of worship, in yajnas. We are so uptight. Nothing is wrong to smile. In your home, have a good laugh. In your vehicles, with your spouse, with your children. Laughter is a miracle. It is one of the best ways to charge the energy, to break down the negativities. So, as we join in this special song, please enjoy the program, Atmafani. Om Tat Sat.

Thank you everyone for joining me, the program Atmavani. And we are looking and we are talking about keeping a positive energy, how to raise our energy, how to protect ourselves, how to keep inspired, how to enjoy our own existence. No one can enjoy it for you except you, friends. You know, music, what we are listening to? Divine music is a natural way to connect. I would suggest, as I do, when you get up in the morning, you're in the bathroom, you're in your car, you know, you're in the kitchen, whatever you're doing, you can go into YouTube, get divine music, divine flute music like this one, and you can play it. And that music itself will neutralize whatever energy that you are having. It will just raise the energy. Listening to divine music is one way to make that connection. It brings positive energy in the atmosphere. Like the flute and the sitar, the santur, and all these amazing ancient instruments. This is called a shabda. Shabda is a song, but it's a divine song, which we call the rag. The ragas, they change the energy. When Bhagavan Krishna would have played the bansuri, he would mesmerize the animals around him. The gopis, the gopas, they would run towards him. And if they were having a bad day, they were all neutralized by the songs of the bansuri. So playing good music in your home, in your vehicles, it's one way to raise your energy. We look at mantras. Mantras, my dear friends, very, very important. What they do? They charge the surrounding with such a divine energy. The Vedic chanting, the Mrityunjaya mantra, you know, the Rudri, Rudram, the Hanuman Chalisa. When you're having a bad day, chant Om Namah Shivaya, the Mrityunjaya, the Hanuman Chalisa. You can't sleep, you feel some sort of negative energy. Mantras are meant for us to repeat. Mantras come from the word man. You know, we need to heighten that frequency in the mind through mantras. These mantras can really, really help us in so many ways. And one way of cleansing the mind is chanting.

Sing every day. Mantra is a simple prayer. We may be a bit lazy to learn the long ones, but it's okay. You can chant the short ones. And I'm sure all of us should learn the Hanuman Chalisa in this lifetime. You know, many of us, we learn all these songs and so on. It is at least we can do it to ourselves. We owe ourselves to learn the Hanuman Chalisa by heart. Everyone, that's a homework you need to look into and to revise. Sometimes our emotions are going to be low. And when it gets low, you fall victim to greed and hatred and all these lower tendencies, I tell you, anger more so. But when we feel this kind of energy, start chanting and you will see. You can't sleep, start chanting. The frequency will correct itself. There will be a natural balance in your mind, in your life. You will be able to experience more harmony, joy. These are some of the remedies, my dear friends. Energy stems from what we feed the mind. And mantras, they are like the vitamins of the mind. So keep chanting. Chanting of mantras are very, very important. There are so many mantras available in YouTube today, so we have no excuse. You know, a long time ago, we had to depend on someone to come and go to listen to these. But you can listen to it in your YouTube. You can go to satsang. You know, mantras, they are very powerful. When you listen to them, my gosh, it just raises your energy so high. Try it and you will see the difference. We listen to this beautiful bhajan. Thank you so much for joining me.

Thank you everyone for joining me, the program Atmavani. Thank you so much. May your morning, your day, your evening be filled with such joy and happiness, peace, tranquility, inner harmony, contentment, santosh, shanti, prasanna atma. If you really want to keep good energy, friends, the first one I described early on was, you know, going within, meditating on the self. I spoke about music, what it can do and lift us from where we are. And now, in our homes, we must keep a positive energy. You know, what you can do, have a place for your own sacred space. It can be a puja room. If you don't, of course, we all should have one. But if you don't, you can spread a mat in a certain place in the home where you can sit and feel comfortable and naturally feel connected. You can face the eastern direction, which is a direction for positive energy flow. You can light a diya or lamp and focus your light, your energy, your mind, your eyes on that lamp or diya. And feel that inner light radiating through the body. That's another way to keep that divine frequency bright and high. And as you close your eyes, you can feel that light. You can feel the energy just soaked in with divine soothing energy. All these are different ways to cleanse your aura, to raise your frequency. You see, friends, what we eat determines on how we feel. What goes in depends on the energy we feel, right? So you know what I'm speaking about. The conversations we have, keep positive ones. It can affect your mind. The places you go, it's important to go to places that lift our spirit and not dump our spirit with negative energy. The kind of people we affiliate with, my dear friends, make sure they are positive and they don't put you down and depress you or insult you or make you feel like a nobody. If that is happening, change your relation, not your marriage. But if there's that situation in your marriage, then of course you have to work harder, get counseling, you know, try to work together and try to fill, you know, the home with positive energy, hoping that that person will be able to change, right? But if they are friends and neighbors or people you have surrounded with, just put you down all the time. You need to change that friendship to positive ones. It can affect you psychologically and interfere with your personal energy space. So keep that spot, my dear friends, in your home that can really, really brighten your aura. Another way, an aspect of cleansing energy, is to take regular baths. Now, these are normal, common things that we all know. We call it snanam. Snanam means bath. But when you're taking bath, chant the Gayatri Mantra, Om Namo Narayanaya Namaha. Chant mantras while you're bathing, then the water becomes very cleansing to the human body. It's really refreshing and revitalizing. Water is a source of really amazing energy in life. Sometimes you feel negative, you feel tired, you feel down, or dumped with so much uneasiness. Take a bath. It will really help you. Water is the greatest gift from God. It is given to us to drink more than sodas. And what it does, it's a main source of cleaning, especially taking baths. The first thing in the puja system, what we are taught, the first thing in our puja system is to wash hands. To sip the water, to sprinkle the water in the body. Apavitra, from the impurities. Apavitra pavitrova.
purify us. Sarva, all, Ashtang, all the limbs, purify them. And not only the physical, but cleanse the atmosphere, purify the atmosphere and remove the negative ones. So the world is now teaching us how to wash hands. But in our puja system, they have taught this many, many umpteen years ago. So my dear friends, water is very important. You know, if you even go to the beach and you take a bath, that is a beautiful way to cleanse. Hence, in the Hindu tradition, we urge you to go to the beach sometimes and honor the goddess of water, Ganga Ma. Take a bath, snanam, and purify yourself. You really feel different when you are close to water or when you're in the water. Make sure you can swim in the deep if you do go. My friends, these are certain ways to keep our energy high and brighten. The program Atmavani, I do hope that you're enjoying this one. It will help you personally. You can share these messages to your friends and families. Sometimes when you meet people, it's wonderful to discuss what you heard, what you learn. To me, that's the best gift you can give someone. It doesn't come in a box for birthdays only. Your conversation of enlightening someone else is a buddhi gift, a gift of knowledge. Gyan ka dan, that's most important. The program Atmavani. Thank you so much, everyone, for joining me. May you keep positive and healthy, happy and joyous, with a wonderful smile, which is a curve on the face that will set everything just straight. My dear friends, the program Atmavani.

The program Atmavani. Thank you so much, everyone. Atma, the self. Vani, that eternal sound. The song that can really connect you to the higher self. The lower self is like the ego, the hamkar. But the higher self is the Atma Chaitanya, the experience of the bliss, the God within. And just as we find time for all the external things around us, it is so wonderful to reclaim ourselves and spend that time knowing who we are and finding the God within. We've been speaking about how to raise our energy, how to have the cleansing of that energy. And one of the most important is Vakya Shakti. Having positive conversation or sattvic conversation. What happens today? It is that it is so easy to become angry and upset and uptight and get, you know, carried away by what we say. Then our words become, from our mouth, it becomes very negative and can be very heavy towards our energy that we keep. Even in the job environment, it is so difficult because most of the times when you have, most people are working, they would tell you, Guruji or Panditji, you know, the work environment is filled with so many people using the curse word. And they feel like if they don't use it, the workers will not do their job. What do you do, friends? You have to learn to tune off. You have to learn to, you know, wipe them away by your positive frequency. That doesn't make it right for you to use them as well, isn't it? Therefore, it is very important to keep the job environment pure and sattvic. The place you work, I tell you, is where you share the most amount of energy. It is the place where you spend the most amount of time during the day, isn't it? So your office space, your chair, your little space where you're working from must be kept positive. Keep a picture. Keep some vibhuti. Listen to soft background music if you're allowed. Keep that energy space very positive and you will see you will get a promotion very soon, I tell you. It is so very easy to become angry today and lose the peace of the mind. You know, when peace and tranquility and all these wonderful feelings, they get lost. The door of negativities are open and you become so receptive to all these negative energies around you. Let us make an effort to have more peaceful, loving, kind, soft conversation, positive ones. Especially when you speak the truth, Satya, with good intention, those words become a prayer. So it's very, very important, my dear friends, your words must be truthful, they must be positive, they must be godly. For vibration is very, very important that we keep. Another aspect of keeping good vibration, good energy, everyone, is the things we eat. That's most important. Hence, we are told to

eat vegetarian food. Of course, not everybody will be a vegetarian. But living a vegetarian life can really impact your life in such a positive way. You know, when you are vegetarian, you tend to have that bright aura. Your thoughts are very clear, sattvic. There's a certain amount of steadiness, you know, tranquility that you see when a person is vegetarian. And yet there are a lot of people who are vegetarian, right? And they can be upset and uptight and very negative. So it is important, my dear friends, when you're vegetarian, there's a certain magic about how you feel. There's a natural force that make you think peaceful thoughts. And most vegetarians, according to the statistics, they're always very peaceful. They have a very peaceful nature. So being a vegetarian has a lot to do with the energy you feel and you keep. If you want, and please listen to this carefully, if you want to tread the spiritual path, then the gurus, their advice, they will always be, the part of vegetarian will be able to help you. When you look at the carnivores, the animals who partake of meat, they're very vicious, they're very violent, they're always ready to attack. And when you look at the herbivores, you know, those creatures like the rabbits, the giraffe, the cow, you know, all the elephant, they are very kind and soft creatures, always humble, always peaceful. So too, what you consume is what you give out. So we're talking about how to keep a good energy, positive vibration, how to cleanse our energy, how to keep ourselves with a high frequency during this time in life. The program

So we are speaking on the topic of Shakti, that energy that we should keep. That divine energy is available to us everywhere. Ya Devi Sarva Bhuteshu. To every animate and inanimate objects, every being, Sarva Bhuteshu. Shakti Rupena Samstitaha. Samstita is where that nucleus, that life lies. There's that energy available everywhere. We have to know how to tap into that positive energy. And we could do so, of course, by performing our havan, that cleanses the atmosphere, the energy of your home, by performing Mrityunjaya mantra with ghee into the fire. We can chant mantras. We can sweep the home and mop the home with lime water. All these things we can do. We can perform a puja. That's one way to raise the energy and cleanse of the energy. We can go to a satsang. But then today, every home become a place of worship. Sometimes the Lord will always slow us down to recognize that He is not only out there. He is in your home as well. He is in your heart as well. You see? But we are living in a very challenging world. Because of what we humans have created. But to help heal the world, we have to heal ourselves. And how can we do so? By having pure actions. Don't hurt anyone physically. Don't steal from anyone. Don't even think of others with a violent thought hurting them. When our mind, body and intellect are all in tune, then we can send out a positive energy to our homes, to our community, to the world at large. But there must be that balance within our own physical body. If each one of us start channeling our energy and sending out love and prayer to the world, combined together, we can make a shift to bring a balance into this world. But we have to create that balance first in our mind and spirit. Our world today, as we all know, is imbalanced, is facing a very tough time with all the negative energies that have implanted on earth by us human beings. By burning the forests, killing the animals, by cheating, hatred, immorality, infidelity, dishonesty, cruelty. All these, friends, we have planted ourselves in this world.

world. And with all this impurities, our world is left with a very dark scar. And the only way we can fix this is if we change the way we live with much more positive attitude. Our thoughts, our words, the food we eat, the company we keep, the things we do, they must be positive, friends. We cannot want to change the world if we do not change ourselves. If we want to see change, it starts from within. And the best way to repair the world is to repair ourselves and keep our energy pure. Let us, my dear friends, begin our meditation. Let us help others and serve those who are very poor and probably less fortunate. Let us recognize the body to be the temple. After all, the Lord is in the heart. Divinity is never far away from you. It is right within. My friends, I do hope that after this program, we feel that connection. We feel closer to our inner self. We feel so much lighter with the divine energy that is shared through Gyan, through knowledge, through inspiration, and through this talk that will help you lift yourself from yourself, with yourself, by yourself, from yourself, to that higher level of supreme consciousness. My friends, do have a blessed day, and may your entire week be filled with good energy. Remember the music you hear, the food you eat, the thoughts you keep, the company you keep. Your workspace must be pure. Keep that space in your home where you can sit and connect. Taking bath regularly, water, as we say, can really cleanse you. Chanting mantra can really help you and cleanse you. And we spoke early on all this topic. I do hope that you can take this advice, a very simple advice that you know already, and implement it in your life. And you will see a change, a shift from you. And then the universe will naturally be available and balance much more effectively. I am Pandit Munilal Maharaj, bidding you the very best of the day. Thank you so much always for joining me. And you can always subscribe to my YouTube channel now, and you will get some of my talks. Sometimes you will get some of my songs, my latest bhajans, my music, my live satsangs that I do from my home now. You can get in tune with a lot of these energy talks, and you will be really, really connect. So you can subscribe to our YouTube channel, and surely these different aspects of bhakti will be available to you. Sitaram, everyone. 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

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I am Jason Glue in your company until 4. Midday, giving you music to make you smile, keeping you inspired, keeping you entertained on this wonderful Saturday morning. Happy weekend to each and every one of you. Hanuman Baba's choices, blessings. Have a great, blessed, safe weekend. Many thanks going out to Mr. Harold Nari, keeping you entertained all the way till 8 a.m. Sitaram to Pandit Munilal Maharaj and family. Always a wonderful discourse on Atmavani. The 18th of July, if you're celebrating your birthday today, happy, happy birthday. If you're celebrating your anniversary, happy anniversary to you. Of course, what's coming up in our programming this morning? Of course, you've got your Hanuman Chalisa here to see Bhagwat Sons and Jewelers at 9:45. Your Something to Think About feature at 10 o'clock, your Saturday morning health tip. Wonderful music coming your way, of course, at the top of midday. Masters of 10 singing with Ricky Ramligan at 3 p.m. Join Mr. Dave Ramsuchit entertaining you till 6 p.m. A wonderful Pravachan comes your way at 7 p.m. with Pandit Kapaldeo Maharaj. And of course, Dilip Dinesh Maharaj will be in your company entertaining you till the midnight hour on Salona. That's your lineup this morning.

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1: Tinaul Grah Shanti Mantra is a profound Sanskrit invocation found in the Puranas that bridges the gap between the divine and the cosmic by calling upon the Hindu trinity Brahma, Murari Vishnu, and Tripurantakari Shiv, alongside the 9 celestial bodies or Naugrahas, namely Bhanu, Sun, Shashi, Moon, Bhumi Sut, Mars, Buddha, Mercury, Guru, Jupiter, Shukra, Venus, Shani, Saturn, together with the 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The prayer seeks to harmonize the universe's influence on an individual's life, as well as it serves as a spiritual alignment tool designed to transform planetary obstacles into blessings, thereby fostering a life of success, internal peace, and balanced energy.

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0: And 29 minutes past 9 a.m. Let's say Sitra Raman, good morning. Going out to Auntie Doreen Farangwas, Sitra Raman to Nisha Lockdown, Auntie Elsie and family, Auntie Sherry Ramlogan, Kimraj Lachman and family, Auntie Joan Nangahambi of Florida, Auntie Sandra of Princess Town. And let's say Sitra Raman, happy, happy birthday going out to Auntie Jane of Endeavor. She's celebrating her birthday. Bhagwan Shah says blessings to you, Auntie. Have a wonderful, wonderful day from all of us here at Radio and at TV Jagati. Of course, coming up right now, you've got your Something to Think About feature. We're going to find out Elevation Through Devotion. Of course, to be followed by your Chalice of the Day, courtesy Bhagwat and Sons Jewelers. Sitra Raman to the entire management and staff. And at 10 o'clock, your Saturday morning health app, so much in store for you. Right here in the number one, so keep it locked.
1: Right before the biggest breakthrough of your life, everything will feel like it's falling apart. That's not coincidence. That's preparation. What looks like destruction is often construction. What feels like ending is often beginning. And there are specific signs that appear right before God elevates you to the next level. In chapter 9, verse 31 of the Bhagavad Gita, Krishna makes a promise. Quickly, one becomes righteous and attains lasting peace. O Arjuna, declare it boldly, my devotee never perishes. My devotee never perishes. Not rarely perishes, not sometimes survives, never perishes. What feels like perishing right now might be the final test before elevation. Let me show you what to look for. Sign number one, you're deeply uncomfortable with where you are. Not normal dissatisfaction, something deeper, a restlessness in your soul that won't let you settle. Everything that used to be enough suddenly isn't. The job that was fine now feels suffocating. The routines that worked now feel like prison. This isn't ingratitude. This is your spirit outgrowing its current container. Before every elevation, there's divine dissatisfaction. God makes you uncomfortable where you are, so you're willing to move to where He's taking you. If you're feeling this restlessness, don't numb it. It's a signal. Sign number two. Doors are closing that you tried desperately to keep open. The job rejected you. The relationship ended. The opportunity fell through. You did everything right, and it still didn't work. Here's what I've learned to recognize. Sometimes rejection is protection. Sometimes closed doors are redirection. God can see around corners you can't see. He knows which doors lead to dead ends. He closes them not to hurt you, but to force you toward the one door that leads to your actual destiny. Stop mourning closed doors. The right one is about to open. Sign number three. You're experiencing unusual isolation. Friends have drifted away. Social invitations have dried up. You feel alone in a way you haven't before. This feels like punishment. It's actually preparation. Before God elevates someone, He often separates them. Not to abandon them, but to remove distractions, to create space for transformation that crowds would interrupt. Think about it. Every major spiritual figure spent time in isolation before their mission began. The wilderness isn't punishment, it's training ground. If people have fallen away recently, consider this. Maybe God is clearing the room for what He's about to do. Sign number four. Your old patterns are becoming impossible to maintain.

pain. Habits you've had for years suddenly feel unbearable. Coping mechanisms that used to work have stopped working. The way you've always operated is breaking down. This is uncomfortable, but it's also necessary. You can't enter a new season carrying old patterns. The behaviors that got you here won't get you there. When your usual escapes stop working, when your old ways feel foreign, that's God dismantling what's incompatible with where you're going. Don't fight the breakdown. It's making room for breakthrough. Sign number 5. You feel something coming that you can't explain. Not logic, not evidence, just knowing. Something inside you senses that change is near, that what you're going through has a purpose, that this isn't the end of your story. You can't prove it, you can't justify it to others, but the feeling won't leave. This is your soul recognizing what your mind can't see yet. God speaks to the deepest part of you before circumstances change. That unexplainable hope in the middle of difficulty? That's not delusion, that's divine communication. Trust it. Here's what I want you to understand. Elevation doesn't feel like elevation when it's happening. It feels like disruption, like loss, like everything going wrong. But look at the pattern. Discomfort pushing you forward, doors closing to redirect you, isolation preparing you, old patterns breaking, and a knowing inside that refuses to die. If you're experiencing these signs, you're not falling apart. You're being reconstructed for something you can't yet imagine. Don't give up right before the elevation. You've come too far. What God is building in you is worth every uncomfortable moment you're experiencing right now. Hold on. It's coming.

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2: 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Experience Dhamaal 4's rip-tickling comedy alongside music that resonates of pure nostalgic gold. Dance to the lively, energetic beat of the vibrant, infectious rhythm of Palori Bina Chutney Kaise Bani. Thrill to the electrifying musical ride of Guru Rantava's Keher and feel the vibes of true love with the lilting melody of the romantic Sari. Be part of the simultaneous release of Dhamaal 4, now showing and continuing exclusively at Caribbean Cinemas, South Park 10 in San Fernando, Twin City 8 in Twin City, Cine Central at Price Plaza in Chaguanas, and at Cinema City, Cineplex 3 in Davie.

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1: And 3 minutes past 10 o'clock, of course, it's time for your Saturday morning health tip. And of course, we're continuing our talks on stopping your cravings for unhealthy choice of foods. Now, foods and sugar. These are intense, uncontrollable desires for specific foods, stronger than normal hunger. These types of foods can cause people to crave highly variable foods, but these are often, of course, processed junk foods, high in sugar, of course, high in oil. And I mean, by oil, I mean the really bad oil. Now, the topics we covered so far was to stop these cravings. You can curb those cravings by drinking water, eating more protein, distancing yourself from the craving, planning your meals, avoid getting extremely hungry, and of course, fighting stress. This morning, we're going to be touching on two more. And the first one,

get enough sleep. Now, for this reason, getting good amount of sleep may be one of the most powerful ways to prevent cravings from showing up. That's pretty heavy. And the next one, the final one, eating proper meals. Hunger and a lack of key nutrients can cause certain cravings. Let me repeat that. Hunger and a lack of a key nutrients both can cause certain cravings. Therefore, it's important to eat proper meals. This way, your body gets enough nutrients it needs and you won't feel extremely hungry right after eating. You know, sometimes right after you eat, you always have this feeling, a feeling for something sweet to eat now. Now, if you actually eat a proper meal, which basically satisfies everything that you need, you won't have that craving. If you find yourself in a need for a snack, however, between meals, make sure it's something healthy, such as fruits, but even certain fruits, according to your health condition, are high in sugar. So you have, even self, if you're eating a fruit, you still have to watch out for the sugar content in the fruit. Of course, there's nuts and certain seeds that are really good for your body. And of course, they have the good fats for your body. So yes, eating proper meals and of course, getting enough sleep can also curb your unhealthy cravings. And of course, that's your simple Saturday morning health tip. And of course, next Saturday, we'll cover the last set of simple tips. Let's say, Sita Raman, good morning. Going out to Mr. Amar Samru and family, Indar Mohansing, and of course, the superstar Sanjeev, Rocky of Santelna, Auntie Drupadi, Mishamati Ramsundar, Auntie Radha Faruka, Auntie Sharda Bhagwan Singh and her husband Balram, Sita Raman to Auntie Rauti and family, Auntie Betty Singh and family out there in New York, not forgetting Auntie Lisa, Joda Locked On, and I'm so glad you're feeling a lot better. Wishing each and every one of you a wonderful, wonderful weekend. Let's open with some wonderful bhajan, some Bollywood music coming your way. And be sure to keep it locked at the top of midday for Ricky Ramlagan on Masters of 10 Singing.

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0: The Ministry of Homeland Security has reaffirmed its commitment to strengthening support for families of children and adolescents with disabilities through a national parenting seminar aimed at connecting parents and caregivers with government and community resources. The seminar, hosted through the Ministry's Policy and Community Support Office in collaboration with the Ministry of the People, Social Development and Family Services and other stakeholders, focused on improving access to services available across the public and non-governmental sectors. Speaking at the event, Minister of Homeland Security, the Honorable Roger Alexander, said building safer and more inclusive communities begins with empowering families through knowledge, partnership, and access to support. He said parents and caregivers must be equipped with the resources they need to help every child thrive. Meanwhile, Minister of the People, Social Development and Family Services, the Honorable Vandana Mohit, said supporting children with disabilities is a shared national responsibility. She highlighted government's continued investment in disability services, including strengthening the Disability Assistance Grant, operationalizing the National Enrichment Center, developing a national disability referral network, advancing digital inclusion initiatives, and proposed disability legislation. The seminar forms part of efforts to ensure every child is valued, every caregiver is supported, and every family has access to the opportunities they deserve.
1: This was a production of the Information Division, Office of the Prime Minister.
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0: The St. Augustine Community College is conducting summer classes, a five-week program from Monday 20th July to Thursday 20th August 2026. 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
1: Well, 24 minutes to go to the top of 11 a.m. Let's say happy, happy birthday going out to Ronaldo Lacan. He's celebrating his birthday tomorrow. And there's a birthday greetings is coming from his loving mom, Elsie, brother Dave, sister Carleen, brother-in-law Vishnu, not forgetting your one and only nephew, Charles. All wishing you all the best, Ronaldo. From all of us here at Radio 1 TV, Jackie, here's hoping you have a blast tomorrow. Have a very, very happy birthday from... That's it, Citram. Also going out to the Triple A's of New York, Uncle Ann and Annie and Abby. Have a great one. Also, Citram to Steve Ramnarayan and family out there in North Carolina. He'd like to send a greetings to Bansraj out there in North Carolina, Pandit RVG and family, Uncle Balaram, Auntie Nitra, entire Jagruti Parivar. And of course, all of the devotees out there in the Shiva Shakti Mandir of Atlanta, including Sati, Drew, Rita, Sisters Priya, Jenny, Tara, and Sharda. As wishing each and every one of you Bhagwan's choices blessings. Have a wonderful, wonderful weekend. Be sure to keep it locked at the top of midday. Ricky Ramlagan will be in your company on the program Masters of Ten Singing. But in the meantime, let's take it to the 90s right here in the number one.

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2: 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Experience Dhamaal 4's rip-tickling comedy alongside music that resonates of pure nostalgic gold. Dance to the lively, energetic beat of the vibrant, infectious rhythm of Palori Bina Chutney Kaise Bani. Thrilled to the electrifying musical ride of Guru Rantava's Keher and feel the vibes of true love with the lilting melody of the romantic Sari. Be part of the simultaneous release of Dhamaal 4, now showing and continuing exclusively at Caribbean Cinemas, South Park 10 in San Fernando, Twin City 8 in Twin City, Cine Central at Price Plaza in Chaguanas, and at Cinema City, Cineplex 3 in Davie.

And 8 minutes to go to the top of 11 a.m. Sitaraman, good morning. Going out to Shalima Sohan, also Sitaram Tanti Angela Sitaran. And this time, a birthday greetings going out once again to Ronaldo Larkin. And this time, it's coming from your loving Auntie Lena and the entire Ramlu family, wishing you, Ronaldo, a wonderful birthday tomorrow. And here's a reminder, you can join us on TV Jagriti tomorrow, Sunday, July 19th, at midday, 12 p.m., for a rebroadcast of the valedictory function for retired principal of the Bades Sagan Maharaj Lakshmi Girls Hindu College, Mrs. Sonia Mahesh Prasad. That's tomorrow, July 19th at noon, only on a TV Jagriti. At this time, let me take you down memory lane, right in number one. Get you tapping your feet, snapping your fingers to these next two selections.

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And 7 minutes past it. 11 a.m. Welcome to my final hour with you on your Saturday morning. If you're now tuning in, happy Saturday to each and every one of you. Hanuman Baba's Choice's blessings. The Maverick is in your company all the way till the top of midday. And of course, coming up at midday, keep it locked for Masters of 10 singing with Ricky Ramlagan. Let's see, Citraman, good morning. Going out to Auntie Sukhya Ramroop of St. Julian. Wishing you a wonderful, wonderful day. And this next rendition of the Bajrang Baan Hanuman Chalisa is just for you.

0: Tea for live nightly broadcasts of a 7-9 Bhagavad Puran Saptaha Yagna to be hosted by Mr. Dinesh Ramsuresh Maharaj and family of San Juan. It's on from Sunday 19th July to Saturday 25th July from 7 to 9 p.m. and concludes on Sunday 26th July at 9 a.m. Officiating will be Pandit Navin Omadath Maharaj with puja to be conducted by Pandit Rohit Maharaj. 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
1: Access to fast, reliable internet is becoming increasingly important for education, business, and everyday life. Now, residents in the community of Navit are benefiting from improved broadband connectivity as the government continues working to bridge the digital divide through the Telecommunications Authority of Trinidad and Tobago's Universal Service Program. Speaking at the launch, Minister of Public Administration and Artificial Intelligence, Senator the Honourable Dominic Smith, said broadband is now as essential as roads, electricity and clean water, creating opportunities for education, healthcare, employment, entrepreneurship and easier access to government services. He said expanding connectivity ensures that a person's future is not limited by where they live.
2: The future of Trinidad and Tobago will not be built only in areas such as Port of Spain, Chaguanas, or San Fernando. It will be built in communities like Navet, Matlot, Toco, Moruga, and every corner of this great nation where people are ready to embrace new opportunities and shape their own success.
1: Minister Smith said the broadband expansion forms part of the government's wider digital transformation agenda, which includes modernizing public services, advancing artificial intelligence education, and expanding digital infrastructure nationwide. He also highlighted World Bank research showing that greater broadband access supports economic growth, innovation, and job creation while helping farmers, fishermen, entrepreneurs, and small businesses compete in an increasingly connected economy.
2: Communities that are connected are better positioned to educate their children, very important, grow business, attract investment, and participate fully in national development. Communities that remain disconnected risk being left behind. And as a ministry, it is our objective, our mission, our goal to leave no one behind.
1: Minister of Public Administration and Artificial Intelligence, Senator the Honourable Dominic Smith. For residents in communities like Navet, improved connectivity represents more than faster internet. It is about greater access to opportunity wherever they call home.
3: This was a production of the Information Division, Office of the Prime Minister.
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0: only 28 minutes to go to the top of midday. That's AC Drummond. Good morning, Goino, Tanti Subi, Uncle G1, Rex, Bolt, and Nandi. Wishing you and the family a wonderful, wonderful weekend. Also, C Trump, Uncle Kenny. Taking a break from cooking today, I see. Have a great one. And let's head to some local voices right here. Number one, the voice of Salima Mohammed and the Gemini Band comes away on Radio Jaguar 102.7
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2: 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Experience Dhamaal 4's rip-tickling comedy alongside music that resonates of pure nostalgic gold. Dance to the lively, energetic beat of the vibrant, infectious rhythm of Palori Bina Chutney Kaise Bani. Thrill to the electrifying musical ride of Guru Rantava's Keher and feel the vibes of true love with the lilting melody of the romantic Sari. Be part of the simultaneous release of Dhamaal 4, now showing and continuing exclusively at Caribbean Cinemas, South Park 10 in San Fernando, Twin City 8 in Twin City, Cine Central at Price Plaza in Chaguanas, and at Cinema City, Cineplex 3 in Davie.
1: And 13 minutes to go to the top of midday. You've got Masters of 10 singing with Ricky Ramlagan coming your way at 3 p.m. Join Mr. Dave Ram Suchit entertaining you all the way till 6 p.m. A wonderful Pravachan comes your way with Pandit Kapil Dev Maharaj at 7 p.m. And of course, Dilip Dinesh Maharaj entertains you till the midnight hour on the program Salona. Right here on your number one. Of course, this is why I say my goodbyes. Until tomorrow, I will be in tomorrow at midday, holding on for the sunshine girl. 12 to 3 p.m. Entertaining you right here on your number one. Here's an invitation as well to join us tomorrow on TV Jagriti at noon for a rebroadcast of the valedictory function for retiring principal of the Bades Sagan Maharaj Lutz McGill's Hindu College, Mrs. Sonia Mahesh Prasad, tomorrow, July 19th at noon, only on a TV Jagriti. My name is Jason Kalu, asking you to be a God-loving person and not a God-fearing one. Love and sincerity, that's always the key. 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

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Your masters of ten singing local classical masters. We started off with Drupad by Ustad Sukhdev Sukraj. Tilana, Pandit Rajendra Kalpu, and you just heard that Tumri There by Ruplal G. And now, well, telephone line open. You can call in with your greetings, your dedications, your love, 663-1027.

WhatsApp messages to 312-3901. This is your tram to Sherry Ann Ramlogan, Australia Narima. Hey Sherry Ann to you, Sangeeta, the entire home circle. Bhagwan's choice of blessings. This is your tram to Auntie Sita Lakinda. The Lakindas and Sam Lals in Montrose, Shagwanas, Ranuka, Sean, Baby Nathan, Ravi, the entire Brooklyn crew, the Long Island crew as well. The Sukna Nuns out there in Endeavour, Shagwanas, Ria and Suresh, the Varshan Tinder. The Ragus and Mahadevs out in La Quesa, the Mohammeds of Prisal. Saying Sita Ram Tanti Dea, the Supersads, out at Family Drive Endeavour. Let's head to Canada, Sissy Tram, to Carolyn and our company. A Bhagwan's choices, blessings here. Locked on, the masters of ten singing local classical masters. While we're in Canada, we say Sissy Tram to the Tradies, Mahanjay, Dr. Bali Ram Chedi, the Merle, RT, Dr. Avesh, Uncle Gangadhar Singh in Brampton, and Mr. Rajendra Gobin and family in Mississauga. Saying Sissy Tram to Bhai Shastri Siraj Singh, Uncle Inar, Maharaj, Tara, Vidya, Shara. Bhagwan's choice of blessings, Geeta and David, the Devnarayans, out there in Edmonton, Alberta. Let's see to Auntie Bela, Auntie Dano, Auntie Taj Ramkisun in the UK. Sergeant Manbod and Devi, see to Auntie guys. We've got the Rampasads with us, out in New York, Anand, Annie and Abhi, or Triple A's. And let's see to Auntie Kamla, Uncle Dip, the Rams of Arena Road in Freeport, and of course the 4A's. Carolyn, how about this one?

0: So, Carolyn, I know you would have totally enjoyed that one, right? One of your favorites? Isaac Yankaran. On your Masters of Ten Singing Local Classical Masters. Let's see, Tram. Sister-in-law visiting from Florida. So, Carolyn, tell me her name now. Carolyn and the entire crew of today in our Canada, Sitram, to you guys once again. We say Sitram to Dulam and Dulari in our company of today in Queens, New York. Wanted to hear something by our Sonny man? Well, I can pull that one up for you. I've got a beautiful Tumri queued up. There's a Sitram to Andy and Anna. Happy, happy Saturday to you guys. Auntie Andy, Uncle Loach, Auntie Rosie, Hannon and Cindy and the entire crew. We say Sitram to Eddie Austin in Malik Barataria, Auntie Doreen of Arangwe, Auntie Margaret in Barataria as well. Book fans, choices, blessings. Auntie Dolly, Uncle Coke, Sanrina in Ture, Auntie Radhika, Uncle Roop, Little Kurut Kumoto. Saying Sitram to Mama Dolly, Austin in Suri Village, Lupino, Uncle Dan, Auntie Savi in Makoya, Tasola Nindra of Paje, Auntie Gita, Auntie Gangade of Paje as well. The best day was Auntie Savi, Uncle Muni, Sunita, Narendra, Anita, Videsh, Shivesh, Arv and Aaron. Saying Sitram to the Pilates, Sati and Lynette. Happy Saturday to you guys. Sitram, you're live on air, go right ahead.
1: 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Radhe Ram Lochan from Faizabad. Enjoying the program. I sit down waiting until your hour starts.
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0: 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Let's say Sitram to all those. In our company, there's Sharon and Tolly in Pinal, Neil, Nathan, Ariel, Risha, Swan, and Terry. Let's say Sitram. Okay, it's a long message and I'm searching for a name here. Somewhere in between, I'm thinking. Okay, we'll get back to that one. Let's say Sitram to Officer John Mirage out there in Barakpur. Officer Aja Maraj and the entire Mono Road crew. Once again, Sergeant Munbod and Devi, Sitram to you guys. So heading back to this message, let me try and find a name here. Okay, so we've got Sandra Kisun of Matilda Princess Town. Long message with a little name in between. There's Sitram. Tanti Dolly, Uncle Cokes. Rina once again out there in Ture. Happy, happy Saturday to you guys. So Dulam Dulari, want to hear something by the late Sonny Man?

Soniman, Uncle Soniman. On your Masters of Ten Singing, Local Classical Masters. Time check, 21 minutes before 1, a beautiful Saturday on the outside. Hey, those of you who are busy with your chores, the music to keep you company, right, as we head back to our message board. Saying sita once again to Carolyn out there in Canada and sister-in-law Sita. Hope you guys and girls enjoying your Saturday. This one says, Asitaram to Mom, Sukhya Ramrup, and all family of St. Julian. Also to Uncle Harry and Auntie Lena of Kunapier. Wishing everyone a blessed day. That's coming from Alona in our company. Asitaram to you and yours. Bless Asitaram and happy, happy wedding anniversary. Tipani Jay Panitumadat and Jayanti Devi. Celebrating your anniversary, Bug Fans Choice Blessings. Saying Sitaram as well to Keshav and Munishwar. And Panajay Panit Umarat, Jayanti. Like I always like to wish, not many more anniversaries, you know, but lifetimes together. Congratulations, see you guys. Saying Sitaram to Auntie Chandra Katwari in our company. And to Anissa, Bug Fans Choice Blessings. How about this one? Hey guys, something by Rupal J. I know Merle Chedi out there in Ajax totally loves this one as well.

0: The Voice Day of Ruplalji, Dolak by Roger Sukraj and Dantal Devanand Ramrup. On your Masters of 10 Singing Local Classical Masters. Sing si Tramas again to Panaji Panat Umadat and Jayanti Devi. Happy, happy wedding anniversary to you guys. Keshav and Munibar, Bhagwan's Choice of Blessings. Auntie Chandra Katwaru, Anissa, happy, happy Saturday. Chitaba Nado Raja Dashrath, Godame Deo Mire, Mira Sarvan Kumar. Make that chitta, that paya, and place my Sarvan Kumar on my lap. I got some messages for you. We'll be right back with the music. And don't miss the incredible India Expo opposite the Center of Excellence in Macquarie. 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
0: And we've got 10 minutes again to go before 1. Continuing to broadcast to you live from the corner of Pashe Main Road Extension, Church of Roosevelt Highway in Tunapuna. Saying sitra once again to Auntie Rosie in our company, Auntie Rosalyn, for fans, choices, choices, blessings. See you happy Saturday. Blessed sitra to Mira, Rishi, Leslie Ann, Alta and Ria Claro, the Ramparts. Happy Saturday to you guys. And from Rio Claro, we're heading to Ikakas. Saying si Tram Tipanijay Panit Shiva Janak Maharaj, he says loud and clear in Ikakas. So Panijay, how about this one and the entire crew there with you in Ikakas? Rakesh Yankaran. So Lakshman has been shot with the Shaktiban. He's lying unconscious. Hanuman has been sent to fetch the Sanjeevani herb. And Sri Ram, well, he's in tears as he looks at his Bhaiya Jesta sleeping on his lap.

And Panijayam, I'm sure you'll agree with me. You know, when Lakshman regains consciousness and Sri Ram asks him, how was the pain? He says, hey, what pain are you talking about? You were the one crying. I was just there on your lap, sleeping comfortably. And it's like that when we give our service, seva, to Bhagavan and to mankind. All our pains, all our sorrows, the Lord takes them from us. Once again to Panichi, Panishiva Janak Maharaj, and all those in Ikakas with us, see you guys.

0: Wake up, O son of Sumitra. Hanumanji has been sent to Dronagiri to bring that Sanjeevani.
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1: And we've entered the 1 o'clock hour. Time check, 2 minutes after one. Continuing to broadcast, stay live from the corner of Paji Minute Extension, Church of Roosevelt Highway in Tunapuna. 663-1027, the number you can get me in studio. WhatsApp messages to 312-3901. As we head to our message board, Lesa Sitaram, to Mayank Ramgolina Company, to you and the entire home circle, Bhagwan's choices, choices, blessings. This one comes in from a Antika Sturi and Uncle Harold, the Ramlals out in Adigati Trace, Clark Road in Pinal. This one says, happy 47th anniversary to Kumar and Leela Bihari Lal, coming from Dr. Sharda and son Roshan, all of La Saifa in Maraval. Lisa Joda in our company. She says, Ikakas, wow. Must be a very scenic drive, she imagined. And yes, it is, because Panaji sent me a nice video of that scenery there in Ikakas. So this one comes in from 3593, 3593. You got to send a name with your message so we know who's in our company. Heading to this one, we say Sitaram Dati Betty Singh out there in Albany, New York. Happy, happy Saturday to you guys. So just making sure there's no other message.

message that I missed out here. Let's go to this one. Something by Usad Zaid Hussein. Zaid celebrated his birthday recently, so a happy, happy belated birthday to him.

102.7 FM Your Masters of Dance Singing Local Classical Master Sing Si Drang once again Dandi Chandra and Anissa Bhagwan's Choice of Blessings See guys Andy Sita Lakhanda out there in Montrose Shagwana's The Sings out in Kunapir Uncle Kishore Andy Parvati Ananda Nu and Cheshti Patsy and Ramrups in Kunapir Happy happy wedding anniversary once again to Pandit Umdat and Jayanti Devi As we say Si Drang once again to my uncle and the entire home circle Saying si Tram, Tandi Kushmawati and Renessa, the Hari Prasads, out there in Orlando. Sunita Prashad and Mom, Anissa, out in Hollywood, Florida, Big Fans, Choice of Blessings. Auntie Malti, Uncle Ralphie, Shivi, Sunil, Sita, Sean, Melissa, Samira, and Vani, out there in Orlando, Florida.

Amelia Anjali, Uncle Jailal and the Mohanida Sagrams of Hydraulic Trace. Geeta and Selena Darupchand, South Angad Road, Mr. and Mrs. Dulichan Gopal of Williamsville.

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1: When people think about building a career, they often picture a university degree. But success can also begin with practical skills, industry training, and nationally recognized qualifications. Across Trinidad and Tobago, there is an organization working to ensure that vocational training meets high standards and gives people the skills employers are looking for. Today, we're finding out more about the National Training Agency, better known as the NTA, and why it works and why it matters to every citizen from our sit-down with the National Training Agency Manager, Business Development and Communications, Ms. Giselle Jordan. So, what exactly is its role and how does this support education, training and workforce development in our Twin Island?
2: The National Training Agency is a government agency under the Ministry of Tertiary Education and Skills Training. We were mandated by the government to oversee TVET, which is Technical and Vocational Education and Training. It's basically a big word to say skills and skills development and workforce development.
1: Strong technical and vocational education does more than prepare people for work. You see, it helps industries grow, supports innovation, and contributes to national development. Why is this type of training so important, though, to Trinidad and Tobago?
2: TVET is important today because the economy is being driven by skills. It's being driven by TVET. It has direct linkages to employment. This is what employers look for. So now in today's society, you can have all the academic studies and diplomas, qualifications, but once you don't have a skill, sometimes you're overlooked. So skills is the way forward.
1: Training is not only valuable when employers and learners can have confidence in its quality. That's where quality assurance comes in. So let's hear why maintaining high standards across the TVET system is so important.
2: Quality assurance in TVET, it matters because at the end of the day, you want to know that a qualification that you're getting is standardized. It means something and it's credible. So the NTA, in its role for skills development and harnessing that TVET ecosystem, we put quality training systems in place for training providers through our center approval process. So centers that want to deliver TVET training, they can come to us and they would go through the process of center approval to ensure that their center and their programs follow industry guidelines, Caribbean guidelines, CARICOM guidelines, and international guidelines.
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0: 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Time check 29 minutes after 1. Let me remind you that you can join us on TV Jagati tomorrow at 12 noon for a rebroadcast of the valedictory function for retiring principal of the Badea Second Maharaj Lakshmi Girls Hindu College. 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That's tomorrow, 12 noon on TV Jagati. At this time, we head back to our message board, saying Sitram to Shalima Sohan in our company. Himbuk fans, choice of blessings to you and the entire home circle. We've got Ria and Jamil out there in our Orange Valley.

0: Pagfans, choices, choices, blessings. That's a sitram to all members of the Orange Valley Vishnu Mandir. Heading to Edmonton, Alberta. Happy, happy Saturday to Gita and David, the Dave Narines. Telephone line open once again, 663-1027. Now you can get me in studio. You can send your greetings, your dedications, your love. Saying sitram once again to the Suknanans out there in Endeavor, Shagwanas, Turi and Suresh, the Varshan to Indar, the Ragus and Mahadevs out there in La Quesa, the Mohammeds of Prisal. Sitram, you're live on air, great head.
1: Sitram, this is Winter from Kampu. But my husband is an ardent listener of your program. His name is Poyo. But he wanted to send a request song for this program from Kelly Chase, that's his cousin.
0: Okay, let's start over. You are Vindra, your husband is?
1: Poyo.
0: And he's sending greetings to?
1: The Sagram from Hydraulic Trees, that's his cousin.
0: Okay, no problem.
1: Very nice song, eh? Ashokan thing, you say every good thing, right? Good, later.
0: Yeah. Right. 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
2: Good afternoon. I want to send a birthday greeting for Rodney Ramganesh and Anand Madre. Today is the birthday. Two of them born again, born the same time and A and B and E. So, just Rodney Ramganesh and Anand Madre from right in Chonapon.
0: You sure about that? The same day and time and everything?
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0: 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Let's say Sitram to Savi and the entire Prem Singh family. Prem Singh's Inshagwanas, Ankirep, Kavita, Sangeeta, Devi, Moms, Vaughan, Hema, the entire crew. So Ramesh, you celebrated your birthday yesterday. Happy, happy belated birthday to you. So how about one by Shivanan? And then I'll play one of your songs, okay? So Ramesh, happy, happy belated birthday to you once again. Bhagwan's choice of blessings. This one taken from the album Future of Bhaitak Gana by Prem Singh's music.

The Voice Day of Ramesh Basudev. Before that one, you heard from Shivanand. Let's see, Ram Takamla out in Atlanta, I think it is, coming from our Solan Indra of Paji. Sing Sitram Nati Chandra out there in Maruga. The Sharon and Tolina Company, Neil, Nathan, Ariel, Risha, Swan and Terry out there in Pinal.

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0: 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Your masters of 10 singing local classical masters. As we head back to our message board, let's say Sitaram. To Uma Prasad of San Fernando, she says, relaxing, listening, enjoying the sweet classical. Yeah, it's the music you know and love, power packed for you 3 hours on a Saturday. As the music continues to emanate from our studios, Kona Pasha Main Road Extension, Churchill Roosevelt Highway in Tunapuna. Once again, anyone celebrating a birthday today, happy, happy birthday to you. If you're celebrating your anniversary, congratulations. How about this one to take us to the top of the hour? Ustad Budram Holas.

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1: Entering the 2 o'clock hour, let me say sit down to Eddie out there in Malik by Atari, and of course, Eddie, Bhagavan's choices, choices, blessings to you. 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

0: the voice there of Dubraj Rishi Prasad, of course, remembering Angie, wherever that soul may be, I'm sure. Blissful in the arms of Bhagwan Sri Krishna, yeah? Let's head to our telephone line. Okay, lost that one. Eddie Sitar Auntie once again. Hey, let's head to our message board then. Let's say Sitar Auntie, this one comes in from Anisha, out in Las Lomas, number 3. Saying Sitaram to Mom Shanti of Londonville, sisters Usha and Trisha, brother-in-law Curtis. They just I love the classical music. My fans, choice of blessings to you and the entire home circle. Got some messages here. And I'll be right back.
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2: Choosing the right training programs is an important step towards building a successful career. But the question is, how do you know that a program meets the standards needed to prepare you for that workplace? Across Trinidad and Tobago, the National Training Agency works with training providers to support quality skills development and ensure learners have access to recognized opportunities. Today, we're exploring how training providers are approved, what individuals should look for when choosing a program, and where to find available opportunities. Let's hear from the National Training Agency Manager of Business Development and Communications, Ms. Giselle Jordan.
3: The NTA is committed to working with our training providers because at the end of the day, the NTA does not do training themselves, but we work with training providers. So we provide that support to build TVET systems to ensure that quality is maintained and consistency is achieved across the board. And when I say consistency is achieved, I mean that the qualification that you receive or the systems that are in place at these training providers would be standardized and regularized.
2: Now, center approval is one of the ways quality and standards are maintained within the TVET system. But why is it so important?
3: Center approval is the quality assurance mechanism used by the NTA to ensure that training providers and their programs meet national standards for delivering TVET.
2: For individuals looking to develop their skills, there are important factors to consider before making that choice.
3: Just like your academic programs, you want to know that these training providers would have gone through some sort of process and the qualification that is issued has some sort of value and weight to it. So I would advise the public that when you are going to any training institution, whether it be academic or skill-based, make sure that there is some body attached. And when I say body, I don't mean a person, but some institution that works with these training providers to ensure that quality systems are in place. So for us, the NTA does that. We work with training providers to ensure that this quality mechanism is in place so that the training that is delivered, it is standardized and consistent. Meaning that, let's say, for example, you're going to do hairdressing level 1 or welding level 1. There's a plethora of institutions out there that are doing training. How do you know that

0: 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Just look for National Apprenticeship and all of the information surrounding employers, young persons, they can go on to get more information.
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3: 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Ricky Ramlagan in your company. You're inside the program, Masters of Ten Singing, Local Classical Masters, taking you all the way to 3 o'clock when Big Bhai Dave Ramsuchit will join you until 6. Sitaram, you're live on air. Where are you at?
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3: Sitaram to you, Auntie Rosie.
6: I would like to say I am listening to the program. And I love to hear Ricky Ramlagan. I enjoy the program from beginning to end. I'm a pet ke pani pach gaye. Sakal punch ke sitaram. To all the listeners, I love everybody. And we love peace and love in Trinidad. God bless all of us. Bye-bye.
3: Sitaram. 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

This is Ram Krishnadas of our backstreet Tanapuna Vishnu of Brampton, Canada, coming from our Vera Tanmala de Muturus of Port St. Lucie in Florida.

from Ustad Ramcharita. 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Let's say Sitram to the Yankatesus. Pandijay, Pandisanjay, Pandibhutara, and the entire home circle.

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And Dr. Chady, out in Ajax, Toronto, Merle. I haven't played this one in a long while. A little off the classicals. But I know you totally love this one as well. The voice of Walter Madry.

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0: Exactly 15 minutes again to go before the 3 o'clock hour. Reminding you, my friends, that you can join us on TV Jagriti tomorrow at 12 noon for a rebroadcast of the valedictory function for retiring principal of the Bade Sagan Maharaj Lakshmigil Hindu College, Mrs. Sonia Mahesh Prasad. That's on TV Jagriti tomorrow at 12 noon. Let me say Sita Ramos again, Tanti Malti, Uncle Ralphie, Shivi, Sunil, Sita, Sean, Melissa, Samira, and Vani. All there in Orlando, Florida, Auntie Kushmawati and Renessa, the Hari Prasads. Auntie Sita Lakinda, all there in Montrose, Shagwanas.

and quickly approaching the 3 o'clock call, my friends. So this is where I've got to wrap things up now, make my way out of the studio as I remind you, hey, if God brings you to it, He will bring you through it. Happy moments, praise God. Difficult moments, seek God. Quiet moments, worship God. Painful moments, trust God every moment, my dear friends. Thank God. Ricky Ramlagan, thanking you for allowing me into your hearts, into your homes via the airwaves of Radio Jagati, 102.7 FM. I'll be back with you on a Thursday now when we'll do our Sundar Sapna. So until then, hey, enjoy the rest of this beautiful weekend. Have a blessed one, a safe one, an awesome week ahead. And remember, Bhagwan loves you, right? Ricky Ramlagan saying Sitaram and leaving you in the capable hands of Big Bhai Dave Ramchuchit, who will be with you until 6 o'clock. Sitaram, dear listeners. Hey, before I go, let me say Sitaram to Sergeant Manbodhan Devi. Sergeant totally looks forward to this one every Saturday. Sitaram.

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1: The Ministry of Planning, Economic Affairs and Development has launched a new training initiative designed to strengthen monitoring and evaluation across the public sector and improve evidence-based decision-making in government. The program is being delivered through the Ministry's National Transformation Unit and forms part of a broader effort to build results-based management capacity throughout ministries, departments and agencies. The sessions were facilitated by the Program Director for Monitoring and Evaluation, a Senior Monitoring and Evaluation Specialist, and the Program Coordinator for Implementation. Minister of Planning, Economic Affairs and Development, Senator Dr. The Honorable Kennedy Swarat Singh, said monitoring and evaluation remains a priority for both the ministry and the wider government, describing it as the foundation for data-driven decision-making, accountable public spending, and policies that respond to the country's development needs. The National Transformation Unit says planning is already underway for the second phase of the program, which will expand the training to other ministries, departments, and agencies as government continues to strengthen institutional capacity for monitoring, evaluation, and results management.
2: This was a production of the Information Division, Office of the Prime Minister.
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Harry Goddard, 4 minutes after the hour, 3 o'clock in TNT. Sit around to you, sit around wherever you are on this really cool, really trini Saturday afternoon. Welcome inside, 3 hours of just great music right here on the your number one station. We are 102.7 FM. Many thanks to Rick for his presentation. You join him again next week. Masses of 10 singing right here on your number one station. Spending your Saturday afternoon with us on the wonderful music. Hope you're good. Hope you're okay out there. Well, they're at home and, maybe early visits. Parents, remember to take the children to visit their grandparents. Put your differences aside. Isn't, they don't have to carry that around now, do they? So take them, let the check out the old people, man. 5 after 3 in the Republic of TNT. Those at home in the region, internationally, online with us, Sitaram Mada. Welcome to the world of geography.

guess many have said that over and over. It's 19 after 3 o'clock in the Republic of Trinidad and Tobago. You tune in to Radio Geography 102.7 FM. As we head on, hope that you're okay. Hope that you're looking after yourself properly as best as you can. It's really important as we grow older. Yeah, things begin to change, and I'm sure that we can adapt to these changes. While we all pray for long life, we go before God, we pray for long life. There's a responsibility, I guess, that goes with it. Yeah, that's my little understanding. This one says, happy Saturday. Take time to rest, refresh, and enjoy the little blessings that make life beautiful. To the Ram Logans, we say, see to Ram too. Yeah, you can message us on our 312-3901. You can call us up on 663-1027. Our friends in the New York area, happy Saturday afternoon from Betty Singh of Albany, New York. Jai Shri Hanuman. We are 102.7 FM. Connect with us. Let's know what's happening out there, and we'll continue the best music on a Saturday afternoon.

0: 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And for Forms 4 and 5, classes will be held Mondays to Thursdays from 8:30 a.m. to 3:30 p.m. at $550 per subject. For more information, call 663-3370 or 746-9117. The St. Augustine Community College is also now enrolling for full-time school for new students, Forms 1 to 5.
1: There we go, 29 before 4 o'clock. Those are just joining us. Sitaram, maybe it's raining in your area. I tell you, some people are having serious adverse weather conditions in their country. Old timers brought us to this point that we feel, many are like, hey, powerless. The forces of nature, we are all part of it. We have our part to play also. But keep looking after yourself in a meaningful way. It doesn't matter if you're older, you need to even more. And the holidays, do something, do a little thing if you can. Hope that you're watching your weight. Need to, as we grow older, easy to put them on. Like, really difficult to lose it. So many changes that, as we mature further into life. Friends out in Burbies, Guyana, Sitaram to you, Burbies. Many thanks for your kind words. As we connect with you wherever you may be, you can call us up, you can message us. Extend the love in your way.

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2: 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Dance to the lively, energetic beat of the vibrant, infectious rhythm of Palori Bina Chutney Kaise Bani. Thrill to the electrifying musical ride of Guru Randhava's Keher and feel the vibes of true love with the lilting melody of the romantic Sari. Be part of the simultaneous release of Dhamaal 4, now showing and continuing exclusively at Caribbean Cinemas, South Park 10 in San Fernando, Twin City 8 in Twin City, Cine Central at Price Plaza in Chaguanas, and at Cinema City, Cineplex 3 in Davie. 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
3: 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We are 102.7 FM, playing you the best and the most music on a Saturday afternoon. Those are just joining us. Welcome inside. Could be trying times for some families. Within your community, we urge you, do whatever that you can. 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
6: 4 o'clock in the Republic of Trinidad and Tobago. 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Hey, gotta do it. Everything takes effort. Many older people, they are still employed and continue to contribute. Must commend you for that in spite of all the challenges. You are there. As we go through our Saturday afternoon, maybe you have wonderful company, you're having your favorite beverage. Just kick back and having a wonderful time. It's all about you and good music. Right here on your number one station. Friends out in the Day Bay area, Sitaram. 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Out there in Diggity. 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

19 after the hour for 4 o'clock in TNT memorable movie. I'm sure that many have seen it. And yeah, you actually seen it on the big screen before your mind. 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Can't slip like at all. Well, once it's gone, it's gone. It's 20 after 4 o'clock. Friends out in the Cunahan area, Sitaram to Mohis Road. 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And really, really great music.

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4: Here we go, 25B4, the Alpha. Wow, already 5 o'clock. Lovely weather on the outside. Lots of people are enjoying it. Hope that you are too. This one says, Sitaram enjoying the weather and the beautiful music. Memories of yesteryear. Sheila Dukan of Around West Udaya and your family. Lisa, Sitaram to you. Sitaram to you. We wish you a wonderful one. Hope that you are. And Sharon and Tolly back home from work. Sitaram, Sitaram to you. Really hardworking couple, you know. To you, we do wish you a wonderful afternoon. And our good friend, wow, this one really, really blew me away. 492, love it. Hindu till I, correct, die. Be that way, always have that feeling, sir. You'll not be anything else. We try to turn things inside out, but you know what happens. Reality remains. Jalgati 102.7 FM, connecting with you wherever you may be. Call us up on 663-1027 and you can message us on 312-3901. We'll have to do this one. It says, hi, good to hear you once again. Can you please play me a song? Well, my friend Kamla Maharaj, here's to you, dear. Here's to you and your selection. Sharing it with others.

I guess in some situations it's really better to lose than not to at all. I tell you, wonderful Bombay Ki Babu, the voice there of Mukesh Kamlaji. Many, many thanks for sharing that one with us. I'm sure many, many people certainly appreciate it. Songs like these takes connoisseurs to really come up with these formulas for us in these days and time. We are 1027 FM. We got 20 before the hour of 5 o'clock as we head on right here. You can always drop us a message, give us a call. It's all about you, geography, and wonderful music on a Saturday afternoon.

0: 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Experience Dhamaal 4's rip-tickling comedy alongside music that resonates of pure nostalgic gold. Dance to the lively, energetic beat of the vibrant, infectious rhythm of Palori Bina Chutney Kaise Bani. Thrill to the electrifying musical ride of Guru Randhava's Keher and feel the vibes of true love with the lilting melody of the romantic Sari. Be part of the simultaneous release of Dhamaal 4, now showing and continuing exclusively at Caribbean Cinemas, South Park 10 in San Fernando, Twin City 8 in Twin City, Cine Central at Price Plaza in Chaguanas, and at Cinema City, Cineplex 3 in Davie. Don't miss the incredible India Expo opposite the Centre of Excellence in Macoya. They'll be open daily from 10 a.m. to 8 p.m. with amazing products and great deals.
1: Yeah, Neerling Kapichivani from noon tomorrow for her Shandar. 3 o'clock, Alicia comes in with her presentation right here on the, your number one station. We are 102.7 FM. I tell you, shots calling like that. Sitaram to you, sir. Vidat Sitaram to you, Mr. Mutur, from Port St. Lucie in Florida. We say Sitaram to you and our listeners in that area. Well, your special requests, well, you guys call the shots, and well, I just oblige. But to you, sir, sharing this one with the world.

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1: Sherelle Thompson has established herself as one of Trinidad and Tobago's most accomplished swimmers, earning recognition for her speed, dedication, and consistent excellence in the pool. Specializing in the 50-meter freestyle, Thompson has proudly represented the nation on some of the world's biggest sporting stages, inspiring a new generation of aquatic athletes through her achievements and perseverance. A standout performer in Trinidad and Tobago swimming, Thompson represented the country at the 2020 Summer Olympic Games, competing in the women's 50-meter freestyle after qualifying with a national record time of 25.39 seconds. Her accomplishment reflected years of hard work and underscored her status among the nation's elite athletes. Throughout her career, Thompson has also represented Trinidad and Tobago at the FINA World Aquatics Championships, the Commonwealth Games, and the Central American and Caribbean Championships, and has secured multiple national swimming titles. Beyond her competitive achievements, Thompson's longevity in the sport and commitment to excellence have helped elevate

0: Evaluate Trinidad and Tobago's profile in international swimming. The journey demonstrates the value of discipline, resilience, and determination in achieving success at the highest levels of competition. The government of Trinidad and Tobago remains committed to supporting athletes who continue to raise the nation's flag with pride and distinction. Sherelle Thompson's accomplishments serve as an inspiration to young swimmers across the country, encouraging them to pursue their dreams and strive for excellence both in and out of the pool.
1: This was a production of the Information Division, Office of the Prime Minister.
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5: We got our 4 to 5 o'clock. Those just joining us, Sitaram, Sitaram to you. My good friend at 492, glad to have you on with us there. Really cool afternoon here in TNT. Hope things are that way for you. Maybe little twists and turns. I tell you, life takes us down some roads. Could be bumpy at times, so. Probably seen about your dinner. And the family. Probably have visitors coming around later. And if you think you're all by yourself, you're not. You're in excellent company. In the company of the Dougherty family. As we had on, no need to. You always find company. You have to go to work. Those are our healthcare workers, our security officers. Those are still working from home. And you got additions to your family. Gotta make it count. Gotta make it count. Keep yourself looking as best as you can. Do the things that you have to, things that you may have neglected before. And live your life out there. You are in this moment. You are in this moment. You ain't no past. You are in this present moment.

Yeah, so many years. Always remember my good friend, friend that I went to school with, Rupner Einbal. If you're listening, my brother, Sitaram, you really rendered that really nice at there was a school function, and there he was. Wow, actually, really, really wonderful voice. Wish I had a voice like his. It's 20 minutes after the hour, 5 o'clock on the outside, drizzling, and I'm sure that many, many people are enjoying the weather. I'm sure that you are. You kick back and, hey, you are with Jagriti. You head all the way till you're ready to go to bed. We are 1 to 7. Connect with us.

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2: We got a 25 after 5 o'clock already. Looking on the outside, busy. Like that, people are heading here and there. And if you're on the highways and byways, you know the rule that governs it. And we keep urging you within your community, whatever you can contribute to make it a better place. That means also giving really educated children to your community. Development would come along. And that's for real. Must commend all stakeholders past examinations here in Trinidad and Tobago. Shows quite a lot. And if you're a first-time listener, yeah, we are descendants of East Indian indentured laborers who came to Trinidad 1845. And you know what? We are still here, pal. Like the Northern Range. Stand in there, a beacon to all. Be proud, children in the diaspora. As we go step by step to the ultimate goal.

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2: 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Dance to the lively, energetic beat of the vibrant, infectious rhythm of Palori Bina Chutney Kaise Bani. Thrill to the electrifying musical ride of Guru Rantava's Keher and feel the vibes of true love with the lilting melody of the romantic Sari. 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
3: 19:19 before 6 o'clock. Yeah, we got a couple of shout outs here. Let's see. It says, Sitaram, happy Saturday to you and the Jagriti family locked on and listening as always. Special blessings to my grandson Charles. Have a safe and wonderful weekend, everyone. It's a rainy day. That's some Elsie Lakan and her family out in the Williamsville area. And to Lena, we say Sitaram to you, the grandchildren and her sisters and brothers, the Changurus, and also Sukhi Ramrup and her children. To you, we wish you a wonderful day. And as always, glad to have you in our blessed company. Jonah Nambi, Sitaram, the Ramsroops. We extend our love to you. They say our prayers, love, and blessings always. Happy Saturday. Have a great weekend ahead. Keep good and be safe. To you, Jonah Nambi, Sitaram to you and your family. As we head to the 6 o'clock hour right here on your number one station, we are 102.7 FM live from the Republic of Trinidad and Tobago.

Yeah, we got it before 6 o'clock on your closing time. Remind you, Dilip comes up at 7 o'clock with his presentation of Salona right here on your number one station, 102.7 FM in full flight. Omar Posada and family out in San Fernando, we say sit around to you as we head on to 6 o'clock.

just another 3 minutes before 6 o'clock. Well, time for me to get our Gotta Make. We all got our Sandhya. We have our Sandhya coming up at 6. Dilip takes over from 7 o'clock right here on your number one station. Do have a good one. And we link up again on Tuesday. Sitaram to you, my friend.

0: आपका धर्म आपका स्टेशन टीवी जागृति।
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4: My dear devotees, Sandhya literally means worship at the junctions of time. It is a prayer and worship is offered to the Lord at the junction or sandhi of night and morning, forenoon and afternoon, and at the junction of evening and night. The time of sandhya is also identified with changes that occur in nature. At morning time, the breeding of trees and plants changes. During the night, they use up oxygen and expel carbon dioxide. They now reverse the process. At noon, the sun is seen to move across from the eastern side of the earth to the western side. And at evening time, the breeding of trees and plants again changes. They once more begin to use up oxygen and expel carbon dioxide. These changes in the breathing of plants and trees is part of a process known as photosynthesis.
5: Dear devotees, it is now evening time, time for Sandhya, the time of joining of day and night, of joining of Atman with Paramatma, as we prepare to light our diyas in our puja rooms and places of worship. Let's all join in prayer. Hari Om Asato Ma Sadgamaya Tamaso Ma Jyotirgamaya Mrityor Ma Mritam Gamaya Shubham Karotu Kalyanam Arogyam Sukhasampadam Mama Buddhi Prakashaya Deepa Jyotir Namostute Shubham Karotu Kalyanam Arogyam Sukhasampadam Atma Tattva Prabodhaya Deepa Jyotir Namostute Lakshmi Karotu Kalyanam Arogyam Sukhasampadam Mama Shatru Vinashaya Deepa Jyotir Namostute

The gentle lull that comes when the sun is nearly set and night readies to settle is called sandhya. This is the hour of sending a prayer to God while contemplating on one's good and bad actions and asking for forgiveness and blessings. Originally, Indian scriptures described this special prayer at dusk as sandhya. In recent years, the act of prayer at daybreak or afternoon has begun to be described as sandhya as well. The Gayatri Mantra, the most potent and powerful of all the Hindu mantras, is recited at all times of sandhya. In this way, devotees can recite the Gayatri in the morning prayer, Savitri at midday, and Saraswati in the evening. Chanting or listening to evening mantras is believed to lead to peace, well-being, and fulfillment of all wishes. Sandhya Devyai Namaha.

Light that brings auspiciousness, prosperity, good health, abundance of wealth, and the destruction of the intellect's enemy. I salute the Lord, the sustainer of the creation, in the form of this light. I salute this light, the Lord. May He destroy afflictions resulting from my omissions and commissions. This prayer is chanted before lighting the lamp

0: आपका धर्म आपका स्टेशन टीवी जागृति।
1: Lord Ganesh, the leader of Shiv's retinue, whose very thought ensures success, who carries on his shoulders the head of a beautiful elephant, who is a repository of wisdom and abode of blessed qualities, shower his grace. May that merciful Lord, whose grace enables the dumb to wax eloquent and a cripple to ascend an inaccessible mountain, who burns all the impurities of the Kali Age, be moved to pity. May the Lord, who ever sleeps on the ocean of milk, and who is as swarthy as a blue lotus, and has eyes resembling a pair of full-blown red lotuses, take up his abode in my bosom. May the crusher of Cupid, Bhagwan Shankar, whose form resembles in color the jasmine flower and the moon, who is the consort of the goddess Parvati and abode of compassion, and who is fond of the afflicted, be gracious to me. I bow to the lotus feet of my Guru, who is an ocean of mercy and is no other than Sri Hari himself in human form, whose words are sunbeams, as it were, for dispersing the mass of darkness in the form of gross ignorance. Jai Shri Ram.

0: आपका धर्म आपका स्टेशन टीवी जागृति।
1: The St. Augustine Community College is conducting summer classes, a five-week program from Monday 20th July to Thursday 20th August 2026. 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The St. Augustine Community College is also now enrolling for full-time school for new students, Forms 1 to 5.
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So my dear devotees, Sitaram. Sitaram, Sitaram, Radhesham, Radhesham, Om Namah Shivaya. Indeed, happy, indeed, great to be here on the sets of TV and Radio Jagriti this evening to share with you in this wonderful discourse that I have planned. Now, my dear devotees, tonight's katha is from the Sri Ramcharitramanas, but is a katha about Bhagwan Shiva and Mother Sati. Now, Sati, the divine spouse of Bhagwan Shiva, is going to get herself into some difficulties. And as a result, something untoward will be taking place in this katha at the very end. Now, in the Dandak forest, Bhagwan Shiva, when he saw Sri Ram from a far distance away, he will keep bowing again and again. Keep bowing his head, paying his respect, his or their adoration, and his love for Prabhu Ram from that distance. So, the seers, the sages and saints will inquire, well, why it is that Lord Shiva is staying so far and paying respects to Sri Ram? And the answer or the response was that Bhagwan Shiva knew that the enemy was around. The enemies were around. That is Ravan spies. And should he go near, then all the information and the secret would be revealed. So the Bhagwan Shiva did not go face to face to meet with Sri Ram, but he bowed. Sati, Mother Sati, who was with Shiva Bhagwan at that time, find it very strange that her Lord is Mahadev. Her Lord is Bholenath. Her Lord is the Deva of the Devas. He's the greatest. And how could he be bowing to an ordinary prince? Well, at that time, they were in search. Sri Ram and Lakshman was in search of Mother Sita. So they were hermits. So how could Lord Shiva be bowing at two hermits again and again? Something is wrong. So doubt started to occupy her mind and her thoughts. So she said, I will have to find out that. And what she did, the katha is very long, but just in a few words, I will let you know that she posed herself. She took that form of Mother Sita and sat on a rock upon the passage where Sri Ram and Lakshman would be passing. And that position, when Sri Ram reached her, he clasped his hands together and termed her as Ma Bhavani. Oh, mother, how are you? What are you doing here by yourself? Where is Brishketu? Meaning, where is Lord Shiva? Long before that, Bhagwan Shiva had advised her not to do that. But she paid no heed to Bhagwan Shiva. So this made Bhagwan Shiv angered. He was angry. And he went in the Himalayas and he started his dhyan. Mother Sati by herself, looking all around by herself, is going to notice something. And my dear devotees, here is where our katha will begin. Om Namah Shivaya. Pita Bhavan Ut Sava Param Jau Prabhu Ayasu Hoi Tau Mai Jau Kripayatana Sadar Dhek Dekhan Soi. So, Mother

of compassion. And what she's saying? She's saying, there's great rejoicing at my father's home, because she's seeing the Viman or the aerial cars from where she was seated heading to the direction of her father's residence. And as a result, they were singing and praising. They attracted even the saints and the sages who were involved in devotion, in tapasya. They stopped their devotion to listen and to see what was actually taking place with these people who were invited, all the rishis and the sages and so on, all the devas. They were heading to the home of Daksha, that is the father of Mother Sati. So she's saying, all this is taking place and the rejoicing is taking place at my father's home. O Lord, if you grant me leave, I would also go and see what is happening. And I will use this opportunity as a bahana, as a play, to find out what is going on in my father's home. So my dear devotees, Bhagwan Shiva, you know, when she's speaking to Bhagwan Shiva, she is clasping her hands together and seeking his blessings for her to go on this journey, or is actually seeking his approval. What the katha says, कहे उनीक मुरे मन भावा यह अनुचित नहीं नेवत पथावा दक्ष सकल निज सूता बुलाई हमरे बैर तुमहूं विसराई जय राम श्री राम Jaya Jaya Rama. 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So Bhagwan Shiva is saying something very important, not only to Sati, the Mother Sati, but by extension he's speaking to all of us. What does he say? Bhagwan Shiva replied, your suggestion is good and has commended itself to me as well. In other words, he's not putting down Mother Sati for her suggestion. He's not putting down her at all. But he's commending her. But it is strange. Isn't it strange, he asks? Isn't it strange that your father has sent no invitation to us? In other words, no invitation came to Sati and Bhagwan Shiv. Daksha has invited all his other daughters, all the daughters or all the sisters of Sati, they got invitation. Sati did not. He has invited all his daughters, but because of the grudge he bears to us, you too have been ignored. You have been left out, Sati. Nobody cares about you, Sati. Nobody wants you at their place, Sati. These are the words of Bhagwan Shiva. So, my dear devotees, it is a lesson for us also. It is a lesson, right? And I will tell you how this lesson is applicable to all of us later on.

Nindikatha. But before we go further, we will have a lovely bhajan dedicated to Bhagwan Shiva. Ek Baal Bolo, Shiv Shankar Bhagwan Ki Jai.

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even now. So by not sending an invitation to his daughter and son-in-law, which is Bhagwan Shiva, he is actually displaying, you know, disrespect and doubts, insults, all these things coming from Daksha. He's saying to Sati, if you go there uninvited, Bhavani, all decorum, affection, and honor will be cast to the winds. In other words, he's saying, do not go there. You are not wanted there. You were not invited to participate and join. We were not invited. How are you going to go there without an invitation? So, it will happen to us. It will happen to us from time to time that, you know, we are forced to go somewhere. Some friend come to our homes, some family come to our home, and they will carry us with them. But is that the norm? Is that how it should be? Bhagwan Shiva is reminding us that all of us have our duties and our responsibilities, and we have to execute them with good thought, with self-respect. All of these things has to be taken into consideration before venturing to someone's home, someone's place, someone's function, someone's wedding without an invitation. So Shiv Bhagwan says, Yadapi Mitra Prabhu Piti Gu यद्यपि मित्र प्रभु पितु गुरु गेहा जाइया बिनु बोले न संदेहा तरपि विरोध मान जहां कोई तहां गए कल्याण ना होई। श्री राम जय राम जय जय राम जय राम श्री राम जय 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very, very important. He says, it is no doubt true, one should call on one's friend, one's master, one's father, or teacher without waiting for a formal invitation.
We have to weigh the consequences here now. The consequence is different to what is taking place here in this katha from what is the norm. And the norm is, it is no doubt true, one should call on one's friend, one's guru, one mother, one's father without invitation. That's the norm. But, yet where someone nurses a grudge, where someone nurses a grudge against you, you reap no good by going there. So, if an invitation comes to me, and when I go to that institution, or to that place, or to that function, then what happens? If an invitation comes, I will go with great respect. When an invitation does not come, I would not go. Regardless of the place, I would not go. So many a times people will say, Baba, I didn't see you in that yag. I didn't see you in that birthday party or birthday ceremony of a devotee. I did not see you in the wedding, my dear friend or devotees. I do not go anywhere where I am not invited. There is a particular place. There is a particular place and there are particular people who have made certain statements and they say they would not like to see a Mahasabha Pandit in that function. I did not go to that function, although I was invited, because of certain people at the top level made those statements. So we have to be very careful of where we go with invitation or don't or not. Now, passing with your mic with your mic funnel on the road and making announcement for a pundit, especially to attend a function, is not a proper invitation. A pundit has to be invited with all the decorum. He has to be treated with that great respect and adoration. And when he goes there, the party or parties who have extended invitation must be in anticipation of his visit and so make all the necessary preparations for his very comfort while at that place or institution or mandir, wherever he goes. So Bhagwan Shiva is reminding us that you reap no good by going to a place where no one is willing to accept you, an invitation was not extended. And I'm telling you again, I go to no place where an invitation is not given. Don't invite me with a funnel, mic funnel. You can call me on the phone, that will be accepted. You can leave an invitation in my mailbox, that is accepted. But other than that, you're not going to see me at that function, because I have had bitter experiences when I was a younger person, I visited and I was treated in a manner that was not befitting for my status at that time. So Bhagwan Shiva is sharing with us what we should do and should not do. Ekbal Balo Shiv Shankar Bhagawan Ki Jai. We will now have a bhajan, my dear devotees, and then we will continue with pravachan. Om Namah Shivaya.

Jai Shri Ram, dear devotees, and welcome back to Pravachan. I am Pandit Kapilev in your company tonight, and I am sharing with you a lovely discourse here taken from the holy Ramcharitramanas, and it is from Balkan, and it speaks about the greatness of Bhagwan Shiva and Mother Sati, and what Bhagwan Shiva stood for, and stood for then, and is continuing to stand for, that he has to be invited to go anywhere, to be accepted. So similarly, when we invite Bhagwan to our lives, then he will definitely come. He's not going to come to our lives without being invited. So just as he's speaking to Mother Sati here about that invitation, so too we must extend to him our love, our appreciation, our devotion from the depths of our heart for him to accept our invitation, for his residence to be in our heart and our minds. Bolye Shiv Bhagwan ki jai. We continue, my dear devotees. Bhati aneka shambhu samujhava bhavishisha na gyan ura awa kah prabhu jahu jo vinat vinahi bulaye nahi bhali baat hamare bhaye. So Bhagwan tried his best. He did what he ought to have done. He tried by speaking to her, by giving her different examples. He couldn't have succeeded. So Shambhu expressed strong disapproval. He expressed strong disapproval with Sati in so many ways. He explained and tried for her to understand so she will think positive and make the good choice rather than go and get herself embarrassed. But as fate had willed, wisdom would not dawn on Mother Sati. Wisdom did not dawn on her. The Lord replied,

repeated once more that if she went to her father's place uninvited, he anticipated no good results or no good outcome will come as a result of that visit. So, similarly, my dear devotees, when we go on about, when we go on missions and we are invited against, you know, getting involved, we are invited against doing negative things, and we take the steps to go on our own without paying heed to their advice, then we will have to suffer the consequences. And so Mother Sati, she's about to take a decision. And Bhagwan Shiva is again pleading with her, nothing good will come out of this. Kahi dekha har yatna bahu rahayana dakshi kumari o Rama rahayana daksha kumari diye mukhya gana sagataba kiye bida tripurari o Rama kiye bida tripurari Siyapati Ramachandra ki jai sharanam. So my dear devotees, here it is. Bhagwan Shiva having reasoned with her again and again in many ways, more than one, when Hara at last perceived, more than once, he tried his best. He reasoned with her. Hear what I'm telling you, Sati. This is not going to be nice. You're going to suffer. Humility. Oh, please, don't take this risk. Don't take this chance. She paid no heed. And when he perceived that the daughter of Daksha was not going to stay, she was going to do as she so pleases. The slayer of Tripurara detailed a few of his principal attendants to escort her, and then he sent her away. So here it is. Bhagwan Shiva did something to protect her by sending his escorts, his attendants who take care of him, who take care of him in Himalaya, to go forward with her, to join her in her journey to reach her destination. So you see, my dear devotees, this Sati is now going to do as she pleases. She's going to go at her father's home uninvited. Now, the father is Daksha. The father's name is Daksha. Daksha was this great king. He was not happy when Mother Sati selected Bhagwan Shiva for her husband. He was against it in all ways. He didn't appreciate Bhagwan Shiva, but Mother Sati knew what she knew what she wanted, and she wanted only Bhagwan Shiva. So there is this, you know, negativity that is going on with the relationship, and that is being he's holding that relation, that negativity with him up to this very moment. And as a result, all these things are taken into consideration by Bhagwan Shiva. If this lady goes there, there's going to be problems are going to be escalated. So he's convincing her whatever means he has taken, but she paid no heed. So my dear devotees, when we return after this bhajan, we will continue with pravachan. Shiv Shankar Bhagawan ki jai.

Om Har Har Mahadev. Welcome back to Pravachan, dear devotees. And we continue with a lovely discussion. We continue with this lovely discussion where Sati now, Mother Sati, has decided to leave. And now she has left. And let's hear what she's going to encounter as she goes to the home of her father. Bolye Shiv Shankar Bhagawan ki jai.

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So when the consort of bhava, which is bhagwan shiva, reached her father's house, no one greeted her for fear of incurring daksha's displeasure. So here devotees, normally when you visit someone and they are aware of your visit, if someone invites you and they are aware of your invitation, they will come to meet and greet you, or they, as soon as you reach, they will acknowledge your presence. This is the norm, they will acknowledge your presence. But in this instance, nobody knew whether Sati was there or not there. Nobody cared anything about her. So she was in an embarrassing position. Nobody, no one greeted her because everybody was afraid of Daksha, her father, as Daksha wanted no part of Bhagwan Shiva and by extension, no part of Sati. So what he did, he paid no respect, no adoration, no welcoming to her. Her mother was the only figure who met her kindly. Her sisters received her with a profuse false smile. So you see again, mother compassionate, mother loving, mother kind, mother caring, mother loving. These are the qualities of the mother, and these are the qualities that mother of Sati displayed in seeing her daughter. The sisters, they distanced themselves away from her because they were afraid of their father. Should they embrace and meet and greet Sati, then there will be anger and displeasure and disunity and disharmony in the family. So all paid their respects only to Daksha, the king, her father. So my dear devotees, all of these are lessons for us. It is saying to us that when we are invited and we go there, it means that people will appreciate our presence. You're not invited, it means that they have not prepared for you to be there. That is end of story. So be careful of invitations that have been extended to you. And let's hear, as Tulsidas Ji narrates, what goes further. दक्षन कछु पूछी कुशलाता, सती ही बोले कि जरे सब गाता, सती जाय देखे उ तब या